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25: The top stories this hour. Former Cambridge professor Jason Arday has been found dead at the age of 41. It comes after allegations of plagiarism emerged. He resigned from the university last week, saying the intense media scrutiny had taken a profound toll on him. Labour MP for Clapham and Brixton Hill, Bel Ribeiro Addy, says the focus now should be on his family.
26: They are the ones that have been affected by this the most and those closest to him. And the main reason is to ask you, the media, is it not enough? He has been subjected over the past few weeks to some of the worst media scrutiny I've ever seen.
25: Millions of people in England and Wales have been sent an emergency alert warning of a high risk of wildfires. Andy Burnham's urging people to take the message seriously after 19 homes were destroyed by a blaze in Stourbridge in the West Midlands. The Prime Minister's announced a ban on disposable barbecues and warned against any activity that could spark a fire in Tinderbox, Britain. A man's pleaded guilty to shooting dead the boss of an American healthcare company outside a hotel in New York. But lawyers for Luigi Mangione say he can't be assured of fair trial. They're now trying to get a state murder charge thrown out over the death of Brian Thompson in 2024. James Barnacle is from the FBI.
27: Violence driven by hostility toward opportunity and success stands in sharp contrast to the values true Americans hold dear. But rest assured, this FBI never stopped working to bring this killer to justice.
25: Network Rail says it wants to reassure passengers that Britain's network ranks among the safest in the world. It follows two derailments in under 24 hours. Britain's Keely Hodgkinson won silver in the 800 metres at the European Athletics Championships in Birmingham. She was pipped to the post by Swiss rival Audrey Werro, who won in a time of 1 minute 54.81. From Sky News, I'm Daisy Steele.

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6: Class, it's been reported that if we keep using water like we are now, by 2055 we could be short by 5 billion litres a day.
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18: The top stories this hour. Former Cambridge professor Jason Arday has been found dead at the age of 41. It comes after allegations of plagiarism emerged. He resigned from the university last week, saying the intense media scrutiny had taken a profound toll on him. Millions of mobile phones across England and Wales sounded an emergency alarm last night, warning of a very high risk of wildfires. The piercing sirens were part of the most extensive use yet of the UK's emergency alert system. People were told not to light barbecues, fire pits or fireworks, as Andy Burnham warned Britain is a tinderbox. It follows a series of major fires, including a blaze in Stourbridge, which destroyed 19 homes. Lawyers for a man who's admitted fatally shooting a US healthcare boss have filed a double jeopardy case. Luigi Mangione's admitted federal stalking charges by trailing Brian Thompson to an investor conference in New York in 2024, then gunning him down. The 28-year-old still faces a state murder charge. His lawyer, Karen Friedman, Anion Filo, says that needs to be thrown out.
19: He's been treated differently from every other defendant charged with this offense in New York. However, thankfully, New York law does not permit a person to be prosecuted and punished twice for the exact same crime under a statute that governs successive prosecutions.
18: Network Rail says it wants to reassure passengers that Britain's network ranks among the safest in the world. It follows two derailments in under 24 hours. The BBC has sought to subpoena members of Donald Trump's family as it fights the US president's $10 billion defamation lawsuit against the broadcaster. The case centres on the editing of a speech in a Panorama programme. And Britain's Keely Hodgkinson won silver in the 800 metres at the European Athletics Championships in Birmingham. She was picked to the post by Swiss rival Audrey Wero. From Sky News, I'm Daisy Steele.

0: 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Slow cooked barbecue pulled pork, coleslaw, melted cheese and smoky barbecue sauce on freshly baked bread. Or maybe the chicken nacho ranch sub is calling your name. And don't forget the new salted caramel brownie cookie. 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
17: Top stories this hour. Former Cambridge professor Jason Arday has been found dead at the age of 41, just days after resigning amid allegations of plagiarism. Police say his death is being treated as unexpected, but is not believed to be suspicious. Arday became Cambridge's youngest black professor in 2023. Speaking to Sky News shortly after his appointment, he described the difficulties he faced growing up.
18: I was diagnosed with autism spectrum disorder when I was three, so a hybrid of autism, Asperger's syndrome, and global development delay. And I guess it's been well kind of publicised now, but I didn't learn speak until I was 11, and I didn't learn to read and write until I was 18.
17: The government sent out emergency alerts to people in England and Wales, warning them of the dangers of wildfires. It says people shouldn't use barbecues or light campfires or fireworks. A powerful 7.7 magnitude earthquake has struck Indonesia, causing buildings and homes to collapse. At least two people have been killed and two others injured. A man's pleaded guilty to shooting dead the boss of an American healthcare company outside a New York hotel. But lawyers for Luigi Mangione say he can't be assured a fair trial. They're now trying to get a state murder charge thrown out over the death of Brian Thompson in 2024. The government insists Britain's railways are amongst the safest in the world following two derailments in under 24 hours. A London-bound train came off the tracks in Whitford in Essex yesterday. Only a day earlier, a separate derailment happened in Lewes in East Sussex, which left two people seriously injured. Andy Bowes-Rodden is deputy editor of Modern Railways.
19: Everything on the railway has a sort of temperature range in which it's designed to work in. There is a question that will be being asked, which is whether over time we need to adjust the operating expecting a temperature window to cope with higher temperatures, but I suspect in reality it is probably a little bit early to say.
17: And Liverpool's owners have agreed to sell about a third of the club to a consortium including billionaire Amazon founder Jeff Bezos. From Sky News, I'm Daisy Steele.

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20: The top stories this hour. Former Cambridge professor Jason Arday has been found dead at the age of 41. It comes after allegations of plagiarism emerged. He resigned from the university last week, saying the intense media scrutiny had taken a profound toll on him. Labour MP for Clapham and Brixton Hill, Bel Ribeiro Addy, says the focus now should be on his family.
21: They are the ones that have been affected by this the most and those closest to him. And the main reason is to ask you, the media, is it not enough? He has been subjected over the past few weeks to some of the worst media scrutiny I've ever seen.
20: Fire services are urging people not to call 999 simply to report neighbours having barbecues following the government's nationwide wildfire alert. Millions of us received an emergency phone message last night warning not to light fires, barbecues or fireworks. Network Rail says it wants to reassure passengers that Britain's network ranks among the safest in the world. It follows two derailments in under 24 hours. No significant injuries have been reported after two carriages were involved in an incident near Wickford in Essex yesterday. Two people are still in hospital after Thursday's crash close to Lewes Station in East Sussex. Rachel Heath, who was travelling on the London to Eastbourne service, says it was terrifying.
22: It just started rocking, bumping a bit, and then it started rocking side to side very violently like a seesaw. And I just remember looking around to all of the passengers and just seeing the sheer panic and fear in everyone's face.
20: A man's pleaded guilty to shooting dead the boss of an American healthcare company outside a hotel in New York. But lawyers for Luigi Mangione say he can't be assured a fair trial. And in sport, Britain's Keely Hodgkinson has taken silver in the 800 metres at the European Athletics Championships in Birmingham. She was narrowly beaten by Switzerland's Audrey Wero, who set a championship record of 1 minute 54.81 seconds. From Sky News, I'm Daisy Steele.

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11: Top stories this hour. The government has sent out emergency alerts to people in England and Wales, warning them of the dangers of wildfires. It says people shouldn't use barbecues or light campfires or fireworks, which could spark blazes. It follows the outbreak of several major fires, including one in Stourbridge, where 19 homes have been destroyed. Fire crews have been working around the clock. Richard Parker's Mayor of the West Midlands.
12: My understanding is they're making real progress with that work, but the weather remains very hot and very dry, and there is a risk, of course, if the winds pick up, the current situation that is under control could worsen. So everyone's being very circumspect.
11: Meanwhile, the Prime Minister's providing extra funding and rule changes to help farmers impacted by droughts. It follows the driest July on record for England and Wales and an emergency meeting on recent extreme heat. Our political correspondent Tom Claybum has more.
13: Most of this £65 million is going towards helping farmers work more sustainably, while the rest will ensure growers can store more water through on-farm reservoirs. The government also says it will streamline planning guidance around building infrastructure of this kind and ensure there's more flexibility on payments for environmental work. The Conservatives argue there should be further changes around water abstraction for farmers now.
11: Former Cambridge professor Jason Arde has been found dead at the age of 41 following allegations of plagiarism, which he denied. He resigned from the university last week, saying intense scrutiny and personal attacks had taken a profound toll. Network Rail has moved to reassure passengers that Britain's railways remain among the safest in the world. It follows two train derailments in less than 24 hours in Essex and East Sussex. And fans of the late singer Bonnie Tyler will have the opportunity to pay their respects later as her coffin will be taken to her former home in Swansea. The singer died last month, aged 75. Her funeral is on Monday.
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11: A largely dry and bright day in England, Wales and Northern Ireland with a scattering of showers across Scotland. That's the latest. I'm Gavin Rossin.
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16: Hello, hello, good morning. Welcome to Saturday Morning with Wes. And let me kick off the show right now with this from Zara Larsson.

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2: 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She brings me in a piece. I take her out to fancy restaurants. 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I take her water when she's thirsty.

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2: 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Good morning, one and all. It's now 6:12. It's Wes back on with you. How do you do? It's Saturday morning, and yes, I've got my coffee, I've got my banana over here. I'm all set. I've got loads of tunes to play you all morning, so I'm all set, ready to go. The only thing I don't have to kick off the show with is the good mornings yet, because you've not yet sent them in on WhatsApp. So grab your phone now. I know it's first thing. I know you're tired, and this is the last thing you need to do. But I need you to do it. So grab your phone, record into WhatsApp your little message to everyone who's listening on WhatsApp voice note, and, you know, record it in and send it over. For a bit of inspiration, here's P.O. from last week. Warning, he's as loud as yesterday's alarm.
3: Good morning, Wes! The nation's only running to it again! It's only Saturday!
2: Oh, my God. It's too loud, first thing. But we love it. P.O., thank you. I want you to sing yours, do a little song, or do a voice, an impression. If you do an impression, a little voice, do it on your WhatsApp voice note to wish everyone good morning with, and send it over on 0333 2020 800. Okay? 0333 2020 800. I'm talking to you, so do it now. Okay, thank you. 0333 2020 800. While you do, here's Taylor.

0: Bruno Mars and Locked Out of Heaven. Kiss Radio. Good morning. It's Saturday. It's 6:21. It's Wes here. Good morning. Hope you're well today. I'll try and keep it down just in case you're still waking up. Did you hear yesterday, though, when Craig got the phone call for £600,000, which he now has in his bank account? He was shocked and stunned.
1: Well, I'm shocked at the moment. I'm shaking. Brilliant. It's fantastic, though.
0: If you want a further 50 grand on top of that, so £650,000 this coming week on Make Me a Winner, this is what you need to do. 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Do that now. A massive good luck. Whilst you play Make Me a Winner, I'll get on What a Throwback. Jason Derulo next and the latest John Newman. Throw me a line soon.
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12: Class, it's been reported that if we keep using water like we are now, by 2055 we could be short by 5 billion litres a day.
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What a throwback. Jason Derulo and what you say? What did you say? Wes on Hits Radio at 6:32 on Saturday the 15th of August. Good morning. Thank you so much for listening. It's a busy day today. Ariana Grande kicks off her 10 nights at the O2 in London. Enjoy if you're going. I'll stick some Ariana on for you later. The Weeknd kicks off his 5 nights at Wembley. Gymnastics, the European Championships are on. The World Pipe Band Championships taking place in Scotland. Get your pipe out. And it's Joe Jonas's birthday. How old is Joe today? What are you saying? You can't say it in your head. Okay, you have to say it out loud. I know it's first thing, but even whisper it out loud. So we know you're not lying. Okay, Joe Jonas today is... Oh, no, he's not 36. He's 37. Well done. Well done if you said that. 37 for Joe Jonas today. Right, if you are half asleep, we are waking the nation next. Thank you for your WhatsApps to say good morning to everyone. Those are getting played out next on Hits Radio. First of all, John Newman's latest, It's Throw Me a Line.

0: Chandelier, 6:38 on Hits Radio. If you're loving your throwbacks, don't forget later from 10 till 11, as per every morning, we've got a whole hour of the Hits Radio throwback. So stick us on later on, or keep us on now. It's Wes here on Saturday morning. Time to say good morning and to wake the nation. Gals, do it really loudly.
1: Oi, oi, good morning, Wes. Let's go. Oi, oi.
0: On WhatsApp, these are brilliant. First hour of the show, Saturdays and Sundays, this is what we do. We say good morning, Diane, wake the nation.
2: Morning, Wes. Morning, everyone. Cock-a-doodle-doo. 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Wow. 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
0: Wow, two cock-a-doodle-doos. Brilliant. Helen, good morning.
3: Helen again here from Ginger Cat Pet Sitting. Up and about early, just on my way to my first client. Hope you have a lovely day. I've really appreciated you this week. You've really put a shift in since the other guys have been on holiday. So yeah, seems like every time I turn my radio on, there you are. So good morning. You're doing a brilliant job.
0: Oh, thank you, Helen. Yes, don't I know it. I live here. I've got a sleeping bag under the desk here. So I don't go home. I just stay here and pop up now and again. Thank you for waking the nation from Ginger Cat Pet Rescue or Pet Sitting. I'm just thinking, is it just ginger cats that you look after then? Or other cats as well? All cats. And we thought Gals was loud. Take a listen to P.O. again this morning. P.O., wake the nation.
4: 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It's Saturday morning. It's Hits Radio time. Hope everyone has a great weekend.
0: Well, there we go. That's woken us up. Thank you, P.O. Thank you, everybody. We've woken the nation. We feel alive and refreshed. Here's K-pop Demon Hunters. On next.
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0: Make

Morgan Wallen, and I had some help on Hits Radio. It's Wes on Saturday morning. Thank you so much for listening. If you're having your breakfast soon, what are you having for it today? I have usually, if I'm at home, I'll have some little Wheaty Flakes, what I call Wheaty Flakes. Today I've got a banana and an apple. Are you having a full-cooked breakfast? Porridge, maybe? This next lady, her ideal breakfast is, and she's been spending a lot of time in this country, so it's mainly in this country that she'll have this breakfast, but she likes nothing more than to go to Greg's and get a sausage roll. For breakfast? A sausage roll? Yeah. It's Olivia Rodrigo. Stupid.

0: I mentioned before about Olivia Rodrigo's penchant for having a sausage roll first thing in the morning for a breakfast. What about haggis for your breakfast? Would that work? Calvin Harris is next, and he's released his very own haggis. But if you wanted to get your mouth around his haggis, you can't. It's completely sold out.
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18: The top stories this hour. Millions of mobile phones in Greater Manchester and across England and Wales sounded an emergency alarm last night, warning of a very high risk of wildfires. The piercing sirens were part of the most extensive use yet of the UK's emergency alert system. Today, the Prime Minister's meeting farmers as the government announces £65 million to help the industry cope with the hot, dry weather. Here's our political correspondent, Tom Claybon.
13: The Prime Minister's also promising extra flexibility around environmental schemes so farmers hit by droughts still get paid. While there's also plans to update planning guidance around building water storage, the Conservatives say abolishing inheritance tax changes for farmers would have an immediate impact for them.
18: Former Cambridge professor Jason Arday has been found dead at the age of 41. It comes after allegations of plagiarism emerged, which he denied. He became the university's youngest black professor in 2023. A powerful magnitude at 7.7 earthquakes struck off the coast of Indonesia. It's damaged buildings and homes and killed at least two people. A group of walkers are tackling the entire 200-mile Greater Manchester Ringway path to help restore wildlife at Dovestone Reservoir. Moorland fires have destroyed huge areas at the nature reserve. RSPB Manchester's taking on all 20 stages of the route through August. Here's Becky Owens.
17: Dovestone is a cherished nature reserve and a really popular walking spot. Many members of our local group know it really well. The devastation that the fires caused is obviously massive, and it was noticed not just by, you know, volunteers, but also by Manchester residents.
18: Cricket and Manchester Super Giants beat Sunrisers Leeds by 20 runs to make it through to the men's final of the 100. They'll play Trent Rockets in the showpiece on Sunday evening at Lord's. And Atherton's Keely Hodgkinson won silver in the 800 metres at the European Athletics Championships in Birmingham. She was pipped to the gold by Swiss rival Audrey Vero.
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18: Sunny spells across Greater Manchester, feeling cooler with highs of 22 degrees. That's the latest. I'm Oliver Morgan.
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0: Good morning, it's Wes on Saturday morning. So here's the guy who's released his Haggis, but it's completely sold out. Calvin Harris and Blessings.

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0: 7:11 is the time on Saturday morning. This is Hits Radio with Wes. Yes, 7:11. What are you doing up this time? There's no lying for us at the weekend, is there? How come for you, though? I'm stuck at work. What are you doing on Saturday the 15th of August? Whose idea? Whose bright idea? If not yours, whose bright idea was it to be up this early? Like, who said, oh, let's go for a run at the weekend? Let's get up and go for a run, yeah? And you've gone, yeah, okay. And now Saturday is here. Now the weekend is here. You're like, oh, God. As if I agree to this. Or maybe you've just got work today. If so, come and tell me what is going on, what Saturday has in store for you on 0333 2020 800. I'd love to hear from you, as always, on WhatsApp. So, little message or a voice note, if you're feeling brave enough, and send it over to 0333 2020 800. You know how on August Bank Holiday Monday we're counting down the top 100 summer hits and throwbacks? I think I've got the potential number one, the biggest summer song to get on for you right after Alex Warren. Fever Dream next.

0: apparently we'll need umbrellas next week because the weather is turning. Don't know about you, I'll be out there dancing in it. It's been too hot. I know, I've been one of those people who've gone, it's just too hot. It's too hot. But it has been, hasn't it? Kids Radio. Wes on Hits Radio, Rihanna and Umbrella. And if you want the sun to continue, if you're not looking forward to the rain next week and you want the sun to continue, jet off somewhere next weekend once you win £650,000 on Make Me a Winner. Yesterday, Chris, when he won, that's exactly what he's going to spend the money on.
1: I've not had a holiday for a couple of years because I've been struggling a bit, so a massive holiday, for sure. I'll be having a big snowboarding all day in the winter.
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1: Fifth Harmony and Ty Dolla $ign on Hit Radio with Wes on Saturday, the 15th of August. Good morning. Welcome along if you have just woken up today and turned on. It's a busy day today. It's the Hockey World Cup in Belgium. In Stirling, in Scotland, it's the Highland Games. All the caber tossing and all of that today. The Edinburgh Fringe, of course, continues as well. Ariana Grande kicks off 10 nights at the O2 in London. The Weeknd kicks off 5 nights at Wembley. And it's Jennifer Lawrence's birthday.
2: People of Panem, we fight. We dare to end this hunger for justice.
1: Yeah. From the Hunger Games, but how old is Jennifer today? What are you saying? Don't say it in your head and then afterwards go, oh, I was going to say that. Say it now and then we know you are not lying. Go mid-30s. Don't go 35, though. 35 is wrong. 36 for Jennifer Lawrence today. 36. Well done if you said that. Aren't you clever? Your shout-out's on the air next on Hits Radio. After Sienna Spyro, Material Lover.

0: 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Ooh.
1: Ooh. Beyonce, Texas Hold'em at 7:37 exactly on Saturday morning with Wes on Hits Radio. Thank you for listening. I'm loving your WhatsApps as well, so get involved. If you've not yet sent a WhatsApp, do it now. Send one over. What's today got in store? 0333 2020 800. 0333 2020 800. Like Nikki, who's been up since midnight and is not going back to sleep. No, she's powering through. Steve and his care workers up since 5 a.m. Thank you, Steve. Tez is doing a memorial walk for his son from Bolton to Blackpool today for his mental health charity, Andy's Man Club. Good luck with that, Tez. Ian, in his taxi, how are you doing today?
2: Yeah, I'm very well, thank you. I have got a passenger on board at the moment. I have asked if I could answer the call, so she's okay.
1: Oh, who's your passenger?
2: I've got a lovely lady who's going to work now. Like I said, I've done the airport work, and now I'm going taking people to work, so... Wow. It's a strange shift. You get the people that are looking like zombies coming out of the nightclubs. Then you've had the gentleman going to the airport.
1: Wow.
2: He's flying home to Jamaica.
1: Wow.
2: And now I've got somebody in the car who's going to work, and it's a funny day.
1: It's a funny day today. What's her name? Let's give her a shout out.
2: What's your name? Natalie. You know, she was very talkative before you came on the radio. Now she's gone very quiet.
1: Does she want to come on and say hello?
3: Hi.
1: Hi. I'm just going to work. That's the last thing you thought you'd do.
2: Go on the radio, yeah.
1: Go on the radio. Have a good day at work today, Natalie. Good luck, Ian. What time is your shift till?
2: I don't know. I don't have a set time. If it goes quiet, that's me going home.
1: Okay. All right. I'll stick you on a song next. Have a great day. See you later.
2: Cheers, thanks a lot.
1: Bye. Bye. Okay, in fact, I will stick on the Hits UK chart number one for the last 3 weeks. Shakira and Burner Boy, Die Dies, come in.
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Don't forget, later on this morning from 10 till 11, you've got the Hits Radio Throwback, just 1 hour of tunes like that. It's Wes playing Harry Styles next, who wrapped up his stint in Mexico this week. And as a little goodbye to everyone, he's given the entire audience free churros. Have you tried churros with chocolate sauce? Amazing. Free churros. Goodness knows how many churros he's made, or somebody's made, to give them away. But it's not the first time he's been very generous. Back in May in Amsterdam, he gave his audience free drinks in a cafe. Again, overrun. In London, he gave away flowers. And in Brazil, he gave out ribbons to his audience. Oh, that's a nice ribbon. Thank you, Harry Styles gave it to me. Free ribbons all round.

0: David Guetta, BB Rexha, and I'm Good. I'm Wes. It's Hits Radio. Saturday morning, I've got Olivia Dean coming up and Clean Bandit, and the group who were playing in Milton Keynes last week at the Milton Keynes Bowl, and their set got cut short. Find out who and why soon. Hits
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19: The top stories this hour. People in Greater Manchester and across England and Wales are being warned of the risk of wildfires after millions of mobile phones sounded an emergency alarm last night. The message urges everyone to avoid using barbecues, campfires or fireworks, as the Prime Minister warns Britain is a tinderbox. Here, and emergency services have been tackling a blaze on the moors at Sazzleworth this week. Station manager Martin Kane shared this last night on social media.
6: Up on the moors, it's difficult terrain, it's difficult to get equipment to, difficult to get water to. Crews have been working really, really hard. We do now have the fire contained.
19: Elsewhere, and the Prime Minister's providing extra funding and rule changes to help farmers impacted by drought. It follows the driest July on record for England and Wales and an emergency meeting on recent extreme heat. Police say the death of former Cambridge professor Jason Arde is being treated as unexpected but not suspicious. The 41-year-old was found dead in South London yesterday, days after resigning from the university following allegations of plagiarism, which he denied. A group of walkers are taking on the full 200-mile Greater Manchester Ringway Trail to support recovery efforts at moorland around Dovestone Reservoir. Part of the area, around the size of 1,250 football pitches, has been left devastated after recent fires. Becky Owens is from RSPB Manchester.
8: There was just this overwhelming sadness and also a real desire and determination to do something.
19: Manchester Supergiants are through to the men's final of the 100 crickets after beating Sunrisers Leeds by 20 runs. They'll face Trent Rockets in the showdown at Lords on Sunday. Here's captain Jos Butler.
17: Trent Rockets, the top side, they got into the final because they've been the form side throughout the tournament. We'll find out Sunday night.
19: And Atherton's Olympic champion Keely Hodgkinson's been pipped to the title of the 800 metres at the European Athletics Championships. The Olympic champion says that she's taking the defeat in her stride after Swiss rival Audrey Vero took gold in the race in Birmingham.
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19: Sunny spells across Greater Manchester, feeling cooler with highs of 22 degrees. That's the latest. I'm Oliver Morgan.
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0: Good morning, it's Wes at the weekend, Saturday morning, and let's get the tunes back on for you right now with Olivia Dean and Man I Need.

He's ready or not. Hit Radio with Wes. They played the Milton Keynes Bowl recently and were cut off in their prime because they went over. You know how some gigs have a strict curfew and that's it. It's not like, oh, go on then, just an extra 2 minutes. It's like 11 o'clock, that's it, done. Everything goes off. And so midway through, started late, midway through, gets cut off at 11 o'clock. And that was it. Maybe you were there to see them. Thank you for listening today and for being in touch on WhatsApp. I'd love to know, it being a weekend, why you are here and listening. Like, I'm very grateful that you are listening this morning, but really, you should be in bed having a lie-in because it is the weekend. But no, not for you. Be in touch on WhatsApp, 0333 2020 800. Grab your phone, send over a voice note if you're feeling brave enough for a little voice note, or just a message and get involved on 0333 2020 800. Okay, do that now. And whilst you do, if you are waking up and you've got a sore head after last night, this is nice and chilled for you. Lewis Capaldi and...

0: Coldplay at 8:21. Shout out to Rebecca, Paul, Ebony, Jordan, and Marley the dog, towing the caravan to Dumfries right now. I wonder if you guys would fancy a caravan update.
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0: You know, with this, what about a nice upgrade for the caravan? With 650 grand, you could get one of those, like, is it a Winnebago? Like they have on Meet the Fockers, that massive one. You could get one of these with 650 grand. Well done to Craig, yesterday's winner.
2: Oh, my God. Are you serious? You just changed my life.
0: Oh, my God. Changed his life yesterday with that phone call of £600,000. 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That's WIN to 63103. 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

0: Seven Little and Turn Me On. 8:32 exactly on Saturday with Wes till 9. Thank you for listening today. Hope you're well. This is Hits Radio on Saturday, the 15th of August. A lot going on today. The weekend kicks off 5 nights at Wembley, just doing the 5, unlike Ariana Grande, who's doing 10 nights as of tonight at the O2 in London. It's the European Championships of the Gymnastics today, the World Pipe Band Championships in Scotland. Get your pipes out. And it's Ben Affleck's birthday today.
1: They yelled at us and they called us by our character names and, like, the guys were really scary and it was exhausting physically and to this day it's the hardest thing I've ever done.
0: But how old is Ben Affleck? He's been in loads of films, hasn't he? Ben Affleck is, have a guess now, shout it out, say it out loud, don't say afterwards, "Do you know, I was thinking that." Really? Because we're all scratching our chins when you claim that. If you're going 54, though, today, 54, Ben Affleck is the right answer. Yes, well done. More of your shouts on the air next. First of all, here she is, ahead of tonight's first gig at the O2, Ariana Grande. Brand new, "Hate That and Made You Love Me."

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0: On Hit Radio, it's now 8:39 on Saturday morning. Good morning. Welcome to Saturday with me, Wes. Thank you not just for listening, but for getting in touch as well, as always, on WhatsApp. You are brilliant on WhatsApp. Shout out to Callum, Toby and Gemma off out today. Kev, Hattie, Elsie and Maggie, shout out to you guys. Jane is setting up for another wildflower walk. How lovely. Nia, meanwhile, you are up doing what today?
2: I have a personal training session on a Saturday morning that I do with my mum every Saturday morning.
0: Oh, whose bright idea was that?
2: Mine. I needed to get shaped up and lose some weight before my wedding, and now that's all done and dusted. I'm still going. Got to keep in the habit.
0: And is it, so you're sharing a PT, or you are the PT? All right, okay.
2: No, I'm sharing a PT.
0: With your mum. And how does your mum feel about this, having to carry on every week? Does she? I bet she's just saying that. She's just saying that, being nice to you.
2: No, she does enjoy it. She just really likes having a little bit of something to do. Because she's awake at that time anyway, so she might as well do something.
0: Right, and what can you look forward to doing this morning with your PT?
2: I've done a lot of sit-ups this morning, so I'm going to be very achy again tomorrow.
0: A lot of sit-ups. Oh, you've done it already?
2: Yeah.
0: Oh, wow.
2: 7 a.m.
0: Oh, 7 a.m. on a weekend?
2: Yeah.
0: Oh, my God. So sit-ups. Any lunges?
2: No, not today.
0: Squats?
2: Yes, quite a lot of squats.
0: Quite a lot of squats. So, you'll pay for it tomorrow?
2: Yes, absolutely.
0: All right, what's your mum's name?
2: Nikki.
0: Okay, loads of love to Nikki. Do you like Bruno Mars by any chance?
2: I do, yeah.
0: Oh, would you like me to play I Just Might soon?
2: Oh, yes, absolutely.
0: Okay, then, I'll stick him on soon. Have a great day.
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1: Fun and we are young. That's it. Wes done. Thank you for listening and for being in touch today. Robbie's in for Sam next. Have a great Saturday.
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13: The top stories this hour. Millions of mobile phones in Greater Manchester and across England and Wales sounded an emergency alarm last night, warning of a very high risk of wildfires as the Prime Minister says Britain is a tinderbox. It follows the outbreak of several major blazes, including one in Stour Bridge, whilst emergency services say a fire on the moors at Saddleworth has been contained. Station manager Martin Kane shared this update last night on social media.
14: We ask people to avoid this area. A big ask is that if you see any smoke or any further incidents, please bring 999.
13: It comes as today Andy Burnham's announcing extra funding and rule changes to help farmers impacted by drought. Former Cambridge University professor Jason Arday has been found dead. The 41-year-old resigned last week from the Faculty of Education after claims of plagiarism, which he denied. Donald Trump's made a claim about the key trading route at the centre of the war with Iran.
15: After we finish defeating Iran, which is being very badly defeated, pretty soon I'll be declaring the Hormuz Strait a territory of the United States.
13: The US president also told an audience America will hit Iran's economy hard as peace talks to end the war remain deadlocked. Tehran's calling on Washington to accept defeat. A 7.7 magnitude earthquake struck Indonesia, with buildings and homes collapsing. Reports say at least 20 people have been killed. Here, and a group of walkers are tackling the entire 200-mile Greater Manchester Ringway path to help restore wildlife at Dovestone Reservoir. Moorland fires have destroyed huge areas at the nature reserve. Becky Owens is from RSPB Manchester.
16: The devastation that the fires caused is obviously massive, and it was noticed not just by, you know, volunteers, but also by Manchester residents.
13: And in the sports, Manchester Supergiants have booked a place in Sunday's men's final of the 100 cricket after beating Sunrisers Leeds by 20 runs, whilst Atherton's Keely Hodgkinson won silver in the 800 metres at the European Athletics Championships in Birmingham.
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13: Sunny spells across Greater Manchester, feeling cooler with highs of 22 degrees. That's the latest. I'm Oliver Morgan.
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19: Good morning, it is Rob Howard here in for Sam Thompson. I got some great tunes lined up for you Saturday. We'll do a Flo Rida throwback next.

That is Ray on Hits Radio. It is Rob Howard here. Good morning. We get so many messages asking us that song every single time I'm on. Now, it is Rob Howard here, in for Sam Thompson. Thank you very much for joining me. You can let me know what you're up to today. Anybody else feel weirdly cold when you stepped out the house this morning? Like, I know it's still, what, like 20 degrees? But we're so acclimatised to sort of like mid-30s now, aren't we? I went out and was like, oh, it's a bit chilly this. Not that. Maybe nip back inside and get a cardigan. So what are you doing with your Saturday? Let me know. 0333 2020 800. That is my number. This is The Script on Hits Radio.

0: That is Chainsmokers and Halsey on Hits Radio. It is Rob Howard here. It is Saturday morning. Oh, and did you hear Craig yesterday? Hits Radio. Yes, Craig bagged himself £600,000.
1: Oh, my God. Are you serious? You just changed my life.
0: He is waking up this morning with a brand new bank balance, and you could be doing the same this time next week. 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Good luck. On the way for you, I have got a bit of Olivia Dean. Such a good tune this Saturday morning. It'll play next on Hits Radio.
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0: From the first time they lose a
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0: to the last time you hear that school was kids grow up fast. Luckily at Tesco, we have back-to-school uniform that grows with them, including everything they need like trousers and skirts with adjustable hems and waists. 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

That's Lewis Capaldi on Hits Radio. It is Rob Howard here in for Sam Thompson. With you all the way until 12, we are doing your Saturday shout-outs. Hello to Jay on 0333 2020 800. Off to IKEA with Shauna. He's put, please tell my family I love them if we don't make it out by Sunday. Death by a thousand scatter cushions, that sounds like, Jay. Do you know what I'm doing today? I'm a little bit concerned. I'm taking my six-year-old to her first ever football game this afternoon. And it only just sort of occurred to me on the way in today about some of the fruity language you sometimes get at these events. So mine and my wife's plan is to sit either side of her. And if there is like a chant or something with a bit of bad language, we're going to just have to shout like a more appropriate word over the top. So it's going to be like, the referee's a Wally! Covering her ears up. Keep those coming in to me. Let me know what you're up to. 0333 2020 800. And up next, we've got a great game about the weirdest Edinburgh Fringe Festival shows you've ever seen. We'll do it after Dracula here on Hits Radio.

0: What a tune for Saturday morning. That is Bruno Mars on Hits Radio. It is Rob Howard here. Hello to Chris, who's dropped us a WhatsApp. He's but still recovering from the emergency alarm yesterday. I know, how scary was that? It was mad. Although it did make me laugh, the person I was with at the time misread it and thought it was an alert for wild flies. It was just a giant swarm suddenly taking over the country. And then they kept coming, didn't they? It was like, it just makes me laugh the way sort of by the end you're getting a bit fed up. The first one, you're like, oh, panicked. Second one, like, oh, gosh, still. By the third one, it was like, you're taking the mickey a little bit now. I'm trying to work from home in the sunshine. Let's get Zara Larsson, Midnight Sun, on the way next. We'll do it on Hits Radio.
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0: Hits Radio. It is Robin for Sam Thompson. It is Edinburgh Fringe. It's in full flow at the moment. There are more than 3,000 shows. Amongst them is Henry's show. Good morning, Henry.
1: Hi, Rob. You all right?
0: Go on, give us a sell. What is the show that you're involved with?
1: Yeah, so our show was Before the Sun Comes Up, and it was all about being a teenager in Burnley and, like, the next years after you finish your A-levels or your B-techs or whatever you're doing. And it was by First Bite Theatre, a young company based out of Burnley Youth Theatre.
0: Oh, very nice. And what role were you playing?
1: So I was their director and writer, so I worked with the young people over the course of a year to develop the scripts and stuff. So their director, basically.
0: Okay, nice. And what kind of director are you? Are you a sort of throws his notes on the floor and storms out going, I can't work like this?
1: I hope not. The young people might have a different answer, but I think that I'm quite stern, but still like to have fun in the rehearsal room. We like to have fun. We like to make sure that it's a light space, but yeah, I like to get things done.
0: Okay. So I'll put you down yes for one of those directors then. So the thing about the Fringe is that actually the title of your play is kind of relatively straightforward by the sound of things, because some of them are so randomly titled. So I thought we'd play a little game. Okay, Henry?
1: Yep.
0: We're okay. Playing Fringe or Fringing. I'm going to read out a show title and you just have to guess if it is a real show currently at Edinburgh or if it's completely made up.
1: Okay, sounds great.
0: Okay, number one, a man proposes to a balloon.
1: I think that one is false.
0: It's real. It's a real. Oh. It's a real show. I don't know if it literally is a man walks out, gets down on one knee with a balloon, and then that's it. Standing ovation, curtain comes down.
1: How you stretch that for an hour, I'm not sure, but hey.
0: Next one. My air fryer left me.
1: I'm going to say that one's real.
0: That's fake.
1: Oh, okay.
0: I would have thought that'd be real as well. That's it. It feels sort of very millennial, doesn't it?
1: Yeah. I can see it almost. I might use that one next time.
0: Yeah, that's a good one. Make a note of that, that one. Yeah. Right, now, number three. A foot is not an appropriate prize.
1: Yep, okay. That one's definitely real because we wanted to go and see it and couldn't get tickets. It's really popular at the moment.
0: Oh, is
1: Edinburgh.
0: It really? Oh, wow.
1: Yes.
0: Is that just because of the foot element? Is there a few weird people knocking around Edinburgh?
1: I'm not too sure. Maybe people are looking for their lost feet.
0: Okay. Next one, number four. I think my pigeon is gaslighting me.
1: I'm going to say that one's real as well, given the last one.
0: That's fake.
1: Oh, okay.
0: That's fake. And last one, Bigfoot ripped my dog in half. I saw it.
1: Yes, okay, this is definitely real again because I know that this is quite a popular show and one that I couldn't quite get to see, but that one's definitely real.
0: Okay, right, that's correct. So I think you got 2 out of 5, Henry, so good, but work to do for next year.
1: Yeah, hopefully. Next year, 5 stars out of 5, not 2 out of 5.
0: That's it. Yeah. Well, I don't know about you, Henry, I've learned absolutely nothing except if you've got an odd idea, don't tell your mates, just take it to Edinburgh and charge £18 a ticket.
1: Definitely.
0: Right.
1: That's exactly what you should be doing.
0: Henry, thank you so much. Have a great rest of your day.
1: Thank you.

0: Birds on Hits Radio. Before that, it was the brand new one from James Blunt, Tastes Like Summer. He's going on Celebrity Traitors in the autumn. It's exciting times for James Blunt. It's Rob Howard here in for Sam Thompson with you on your Saturday morning. Thank you so much for joining me. We've got a whole hour of throwbacks in the mix. We'll do that next. And then after 11, your chance to win up to £1,000 to spend at Deliveroo. What a great way to get your weekend started. And you know the number, 0333 2020 800. We'll get your shout outs on. Let me know what you're up to, and I'm going to play you. We'll do some Ed Sheeran soon.
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0: The top stories this hour. We're being urged to not call 999 to report someone's barbecue unless there's an emergency after last night's sudden text alerts telling us to not light anything that could spark wildfires in the hot conditions. A fire that spread in Stourbridge in the West Midlands has destroyed 19 homes and 500 acres of land. Here and emergency services have been tackling a blaze on the moors at Saddleworth. Station manager Martin Kane shared this update last night on social media.
10: It's difficult terrain, it's difficult conditions, so the crews have been working really, really hard. We do now have the fire contained.
0: Whilst environmental geography professor Thomas Smith says more needs to be done to prepare the public in the future.
22: I would like there to be a much more organised way of stating when in the year must we have fire bans on our landscapes.
0: Andy Burnham is promising more support for farmers to deal with one of the driest summers on record. £65 million is going towards helping them work more sustainably and build on-farm reservoirs. Former Cambridge University professor Jason Arday has been found dead. The 41-year-old resigned last week from the Faculty of Education after claims of plagiarism, which he denied. His family say he faced a campaign of misinformation. A group of walkers are taking on the full 200-mile Greater Manchester Ringway Trail to support recovery efforts at Moorland around Dovestone Reservoir. Part of the area, around the size of 1,250 football pitches, has been left devastated after recent fires. Becky Owens is from RSPB Manchester.
23: There was just this overwhelming sadness, also a real desire and determination to do something.
0: Manchester Supergiants are through to the men's final of the 100 cricket after beating Sunrisers Leeds by 20 runs. They'll face Trent Rockets in a showdown at Lord's on Sunday evening. Here's captain Jos Buttler.
24: Trent Rockets are top side. They got into the final straight away because they've been the form side throughout the tournament. We'll find out Sunday night.
0: And Atherton's Olympic champion Keely Hodgkinson says she's taking the defeat in her stride after coming silver in yesterday's 800 metres at the European Athletics Championships in Birmingham.
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0: Cloudy with sunny spells across Greater Manchester, staying dry with highs of 22 degrees. That's the latest. I'm Oliver Morgan.
25: It's Rob Howard here in the Sam Thompson. Let's get Saturday going with a whole hour of throwbacks.
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It's Hits Radio's 100 Days of Summer, and we've got summer throwbacks in the mix until 11. Hi to Big Dave, to Little Dave, medium-sized Katie. They're road tripping to Yorkshire for Mel's birthday bash. 0333 2020 800 for your shout-outs. Let's keep the throwbacks coming then. Pink, Charlie Wilson, Little Mix. But first, it's Gnarls Barkley. Love this on Hits Radio. I remember.

0: on Hits Radio. That is an elite throwback. It is another big hour of throwbacks in the mix every Saturday, 10 a.m. An hour of back-to-back throwbacks. Hello to Joanna and Ben. She said it's at that point in the summer holidays where the whole house is a fort and they've completely given up. I'm surprised you've lasted this long, to be honest, guys. You should pat yourself on the back. Right, how about we boost your summer holiday budget? Hits Radio. So yesterday, Craig bagged himself £600,000. He was talking about why he entered.
1: Well, I've entered it in 2004, and I just thought, why not? You never know.
0: And now he is 600 grand richer. 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You could land yourself £650,000 this Friday. 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We got a few more of your shouts on the way and I got a song that will make you feel like you are on the beach, even if you're stuck in the M25 traffic.
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That is Junior Senior. Move your feet. It is Throwback Hour on Hits Radio, playing the best summer throwbacks in the mix. Hopefully, you've made it through the fifth heat wave. Five. It's crazy this summer, isn't it? So much so, apparently, Caucasians are becoming popular now, where us Brits look for cold places on holiday to escape the heat. Do you know that thing where you like Googling the weather before you go to Tenerife and you like seeing the sunshine? It's the reverse, isn't it? We're Googling like Iceland. It's minus two. Book it. Book the flights now. Let's keep the throwbacks coming. Here's a great one. This is TLC and Creep on Hits Radio.

0: That is B.O.B. and Airplanes on Hits Radio. We are counting down the top 100 summer hits and throwbacks as chosen by you. We all had that one song that instantly takes us back to a summer we'll never forget. From unforgettable holidays and festival weekends to long sunny days with friends. I'll tell you what, we've had a fair few this throwback hour, haven't we? 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Then tune in on August Bank Holiday Monday to hear where your favourite lands in the top 100 summer hits and throwbacks. Marvin Humes will reveal the number one. We got loads more coming up for you, including a proper early noughties one. The second that guitar kicks in, you're going to remember how good this one is. Milky, Just the Way You Are, on the way on Hits Radio.
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is 22 years old, but still makes you feel like you've dramatically ended a relationship you weren't even in. Kelly Clarkson, Since You've Been Gone. It's a throwback hour on Hits Radio. It is Robin for Sam Thompson here until 12. We've had so many shout-outs. I've read them all. We've got Jackie saying hello, relaxing with a bacon sandwich. The kids are away camping. I can actually hear the radio for once. 0333 2020 800 for yours. This is Ed Sheeran on Hits Radio.

0: Girls and Doja, wrap it up, the throwback hour. Oh, it's been a good one today. I've got some more absolute summer bangers after 11 and your chance to win up to £1,000 to spend at Deliveroo.
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17: The top stories this hour. The Prince of Wales has thanked emergency services and volunteers for their help in battling wildfires. Thousands of acres of land and homes have been destroyed across the country. Meanwhile, a fire on the moors at Saddleworth has been contained. Station manager Martin Kane gave this update last night on social media.
18: We ask people to avoid this area. A big ask is that if you see any smoke or any further incidents, please ring 999 just to make sure that we can get on top of those.
17: The Prime Minister's promising more support for farmers to deal with one of the driest summers on record. £65 million is going towards helping them work more sustainably and build on-farm reservoirs. At least 38 people have been killed in a powerful earthquake in Indonesia. The tremor hit the eastern Flores Island. Donald Trump's made a claim about the key trade route at the centre of the war with Iran.
7: After we finish defeating Iran, pretty soon I'll be declaring the Hormuz Strait a territory of the United States.
17: The US president also told an audience that America will hit Iran's economy hard as peace talks to end the war remain deadlocked. Tehran's called on Washington to accept defeat. Here, and a group of walkers are tackling the entire 200-mile Greater Manchester Ringway path to help restore wildlife at Dovestone Reservoir. Moorland fires have destroyed huge areas at the nature reserve. Becky Owens is from RSPB Manchester.
8: The devastation that the fires caused is massive. It was noticed not just by volunteers, but also by Manchester residents.
17: Football and new City manager Enzo Maresca says his focus is on tomorrow's Community Shield with Arsenal in Cardiff, not the transfer window. It's as World Cup winner Rodri's being heavily linked with a return to Spain.
9: My focus in this moment is not about players that they can leave or players that they can arrive. The focus for me personally is just how we can prepare in the best way the game and try to win the final.
17: And a stage version of the movie musical The Greatest Showman will open in London's West End next year. The 2017 film won a Golden Globe Award for Best Original Song.
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17: Cloudy with sunny spells across Greater Manchester. Staying dry with highs of 22 degrees. That's the latest. I'm Oliver Morgan.
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0: Saturday morning, it is the best time of the week, isn't it? It's Rob Howard here, in for Sam Thompson. I got a bit of Britney, baby, one more time.

0: beautiful things that I've got.
1: That is Benson Boone and Beautiful Things on Hit Radio. He posted a gym selfie wearing jeans the other day. Annoyingly, you can't really argue with him because he's absolutely shredded. He can definitely pull it off. Saturday morning, it is Rob in for Sam Thompson. I hope you are having a good one. On the way, I got your chance to win up to £1,000 to spend on Deliveroo. It's the absolute dream, isn't it? I've just seen a potential idea for date night. If you're scrabbling around trying to find the last minute venue, KFC is launching its first ever pop-up wine bar. And yes, there will be chicken wine. I love this. I like the idea of it being like a fancy restaurant. Like the waiter of bringing you over a single popcorn chicken to try. Is that a sir's taste? Very good, yes. Please leave the whole box. The next song just sounds like Saturday morning in August, I think. Windows down, sun out. This is Olivia Dean and Man I Need on Hits Radio.

0: One of those songs that sounds even better when the sun's out. Rima and Selena Gomez, that is Calm Down on Hits Radio. It is Rob Howard here in for Sam Thompson.
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0: On Friday, we paid out an insane £600,000 to Craig. This is what he was going to put some of the money towards.
2: I've not had a holiday for a couple of years. I've been struggling a bit, so a massive holiday, for sure. We're having a big snowboarding all day in the winter.
0: Snowboarding after a heatwave, that's a great idea. One step ahead, Craig. Well, what would you do with that dosh? You could do whatever you fancied, and you could actually go one better than Craig. You could bag yourself £650,000 on Friday. 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Good luck. She was 6 weeks on the Hits UK chart with this one, Taylor Swift, and I Knew It, I Knew You. On the way on Hits Radio.

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For Saturday morning, Eminem without me on Hits Radio. It is Rob in for Sam Thompson. We are counting down the top 100 summer hits and throwbacks as chosen by you. We all had that one song that instantly takes us back to a summer we'll never forget. From unforgettable holidays, festival weekends, long sunny days with friends like you might be about to have today. Do you know one I always sort of forget? And then when it comes on, I'm like, yes, it's Despacito. What a tune. And it taught us all a little bit of Spanish as well. 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Then tune in on August Bank Holiday Monday to hear where your favourites land in the top 100 summer hits and throwbacks. Marvin Humes will reveal the number one, and stay right there for your chance to win up to £1,000 to spend on Deliveroo. We'll do it after Harry Styles and American Girls on Hits Radio.

0: It's Gracie Abrams on Hits Radio. It is Rob Howard here, and I'm going to hook somebody up with this.
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0: Every Saturday morning, we like to treat you lot, and each week, our friends at Deliveroo have Deliveroo vouchers to give away. 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You get the first one right, you'll win yourself a £250 Deliveroo voucher. You get the first and second one right, you'll bank yourself £500. And if you can name all three famous laughs, then you've done it. You'll walk away with £1,000 worth of Deliveroo vouchers. Right then, here are the three mystery giggles. Call me now on 0333 2020 800 and let's see how many you can name. Lines are now open. You have to be over 18. Someone will be chosen at random and lines close at 11:41. 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We'll get someone on to play next, and I'm going to play you the Hits UK chart. Current number one, Shakira and Burna Boy.
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0: Right now, I want to give you the chance to win up to £1,000 worth of Deliveroo vouchers as we have another Deliveroo drop. This week, we have been delivered giggling squid. So to win the vouchers, you need to tell me the three famous laughs. Who's on the line right now?
3: Hey, Rob, it's Kieran. How are you?
0: I'm good, thank you, mate. Kieran, what are you up to this Saturday?
3: I'm on the way to work, would you believe?
0: Oh, I'm sorry to hear that. What would you do?
3: I work in Lewin Airport in security.
0: Oh, nice. Okay. So if you were to win on this, then, Kieran, would you be treating all your workmates to a Deliveroo lunch?
3: Of course. Definitely.
0: Would you? Or would you just save it for yourself for tonight?
3: Oh, no, I don't think I'll get away with it. I think I listen to the hit.
0: Right, then. Let's sort you out, then. So the way this is going to work, you got three giggles. You just got to tell me who they are. You ready for the first one?
3: Let's go. I'll give it a go.
0: Who do we think that is?
3: It sounds like Mel B to me. I'm not 100% sure, so I'll go Mel B.
0: Oh, I'm afraid that one's wrong, Kieran.
3: Oh, no.
0: It's all right. We can claw this back. We got another one. Are you ready for the second one?
3: Okay, go on.
0: Okay, here we go.
3: That is definitely Jimmy Carr.
0: Yes, Kieran. That is £250 worth of Deliveroo vouchers. Should we see if we can get you up to 500?
3: Let's go, let's go.
0: Okay, let's do it. Last one. Good luck.
3: Oh, I don't know. Oh, that's Welker. Can I hear that again or not?
0: Yeah, you can have it again. What do you reckon?
3: Oh, I have no idea.
0: She's got a powerful laugh. She likes a. Oh no! Oh, sorry, I'm not allowed to give you a clue. Are we giving up? Do you just want to take a guess?
3: Powerful laugh. No idea. Sorry, no idea.
0: No worries. Well, look, Kieran, it was actually Adele. But...
3: Oh, no!
0: I mean, my clue was rubbish. I don't really know where I was going with that one. But that means you have bagged yourself £250 worth of Deliveroo vouchers.
3: Legend, thank you so much.
0: No worries. It is all thanks to Deliveroo and Giggling Squid, exclusively on Deliveroo. Remember, we play same time next week. It'll be Sam here next week, though. Here's Olivia Rodrigo. This is Stupid Song on Hits Radio.
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0: from me. Up next is Steve Fennell, and he has got such a good tune for Saturday. It's a weekend anthem, Bebe Rexha, New Religion. It's on the way.
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17: The top stories this hour. The Prince of Wales has been praising efforts to deal with wildfires raging across the country. It's after millions of phones received a government alert last night warning not to light anything that could spark a fire. Farmers are to also get £65 million to help manage the impact of the dry weather. Tom Bradshaw's the president of the National Farmers Union.
18: It's a welcome start, but it doesn't tackle the crisis that farmers are facing on the ground.
17: Chair of the National Fire Chiefs Council, Phil Garrigan, says there's been a worrying trend.
19: 2018, we had Saddleworth Moor, Winter Hill, probably the first real kind of wildfire threat that we've kind of experienced across the UK. 2025, highest number of wildfires on record. That has been surpassed in 2026.
17: Here, and emergency services have been tackling a blaze on the moors at Saddleworth this week. Station manager Martin Kane shared this last night on social media.
10: It's difficult terrain, it's difficult conditions, so the crews have been working really, really hard. We do now have the fire contained.
17: It comes as Derbyshire Fire and Rescue posted on socials earlier, saying crews and equipment from nearly 30 different fire and rescue services joined with the efforts to bring the flames under control at Tintwistle Moor last month. Elsewhere, the family of former Cambridge University professor Jason Arday say they're in shock following his death. The 41-year-old resigned last week amid plagiarism allegations, which he denied. Walkers are taking on the full 200-mile Greater Manchester Ringway Trail to support recovery efforts at Moorland around Dovestone Reservoir. A size of around 1,250 football pitches has been left devastated after recent fires. Becky Owens is from RSPB Manchester.
20: So in the group, there was just this overwhelming sadness, really, and also a real desire and determination to do something.
17: And in the football, new City manager Enzo Maresca says his focus is on tomorrow's Community Shield clash with Arsenal, not the transfer window. World Cup winner Rodri's being heavily linked with a return to Spain. Today, United take on AC Milan in their final chance to impress before the season kicks off.
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17: Cloudy with sunny spells across Greater Manchester, staying dry with highs of 22 degrees. That's the latest. I'm Oliver Morgan.
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0: Just gone midday, and thank you, Rob Howard. Top man, top presenter. It's great to have Rob here on Hits Radio.

It's Radio here in Manchester, and it is great to be back with you on a Saturday afternoon. Hope you can hang around as I present to you a fine selection of tunes, and it's Sienna Spiro's current song now, Manchester's Hits Radio.

0: Hits Radio and Destiny's Child. That is Jumpin' Jumpin'. Don't forget about the end bit there. 20 past midday. Hello, how are you? Saturday, I'm Steve. Back at the weekends, the Hits Radio weekends. Have you done your supermarket shop yet today? The big one. Normally happens on a Saturday, doesn't it? Have you noticed Shreddies bringing out a new flavour? Peanut butter flavoured Shreddies. I'll give that 6 months and they'll stop making them. I can't see anyone liking that. Do you like peanut butter? Oh, no. Peanut butter Shreddies? No thanks. And Tesco introducing the new meal deal this week across its supermarkets. They had been trialling the idea in 50 of their stores and it works out. So now you can choose a pot noodle as part of your meal deal snack selection, and it's the chicken and mushroom flavoured one. Tesco say the idea came from the pot noodle sandwich trends, which was doing the rounds last year. But let's be honest, the pot noodle sandwich trend has always been here since pot noodle first existed. I would say at some point in your life, especially if you were younger, you would have definitely made a pot noodle sandwich, without a doubt. All right, let's get you some money, because it was Craig winning Make Me a Winner yesterday. He's walked off into the sunset with £600,000, and I want you to be our next winner. We're going to stick an extra 50k into the pot, so we've got £650,000, which could be in your bank this time next week. 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Lines closed like they always do at 5 p.m. on a Friday. Then the call is made. 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

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Thanks for listening in. I do like to test you out with your music knowledge, your Hits Radio music knowledge. We have four rounds through the afternoon. This is just for fun. This is round one. Are you ready to take part on 0333 2020 800? This is the Fast and Furious round. You are going to hear a huge Hits Radio song that I've sped up. Can you tell me who sings it and what the song is, please? Okay, it's 0333 2020 800. 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Hey, that's fine by me. Same number, 0333 2020 800 on your WhatsApp. Fast and Furious, which Hits Radio song is this? Oh, 0333

0: afternoon together. This is Hits Radio. And there's a throwback from Mario Winans, and I Don't Want to Know. Cheers for listening in. Doing our little mini music quiz. Round one, Fast and Furious. What's this song? It is a huge Hits Radio song. It's been sped up, but which one is it? What do you think? Let's get a call. 0333 2020 800. How are you, Maria?
1: I'm good, thank you. How are you?
0: Yeah, good. You know when you introduce yourself, Maria, do people often reply with, Maria?
1: Yeah, all the time.
0: Oh, I had to resist there, Maria. I thought that would be the case. How's your Saturday going? All right?
1: Yeah, not bad.
0: Good. Okay, well, let's see if you know your Hits Radio music. If I was to play you that song at the right speed, Maria, which song would it be?
1: Is it Ophelia by Taylor Swift?
0: Yes! Oh, Maria, you are a musical genius. Thank you so much for listening. Enjoy the rest of your weekend.
1: And you too. Bye.
0: Take care. Other people getting it right. Well done, Sophie. Thanks for listening. Hello, Kayla. You are spot on. Lizzie and Grace are right as well. Aaron isn't right, though. Sorry, Aaron. I'll give you a mention anyway. Let's get a voice note from Mark.
2: It's Ophelia by Taylor Swift.
0: It is indeed, Vicky.
3: It's The Fate of Ophelia, Taylor Swift.
0: Yes, it is. Well done. Hi to Lynn's listening in. Also, Isla as well. Great to hear from you. And Bobby, thank you for your message. You have got that one right. Round one done and dusted. We'll do round two in the next hour. And I will play you Taylor Swift, The Fate of Ophelia, in just a sec.
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Manchester's Hits Radio and Ariana Grande kicks off her 10-night residency down at London at the O2 Arena tonight. And if you're going to go and see her at some point, here she is now on Hits Radio to get

0: That's your bad habit then, eh? You don't pick your nose, do you? No? That's good. Bite your nails? Ed Sheeran on your Saturday. He's playing over in Minneapolis tonight, part of his American tour. And Miles Smith there with him as well, in case you're wondering what Miles Smith was up to these days. Katy Perry coming up and Olivia Dean. She'll play after the news at one.
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22: The top stories this hour. Prince William's thanked emergency services and volunteers for working tirelessly to battle wildfires across the country. One has destroyed 19 homes in Stourbridge in the West Midlands. A fire on the moors at Sutterworth this week has been contained. Greater Manchester Fire and Rescue Station Manager Martin Kane shared this on social media.
23: We ask people to avoid this area. A big ask is that if you see any smoke or any further incidents, please ring 999 just to make sure that we can get on top of those.
22: It comes as Derbyshire Fire and Rescue posted on socials earlier saying crews and equipment for nearly 30 fire and rescue services joined efforts to bring the flames under control last month at Tintwistle Moor. The Prime Minister says the sudden death of ex-Cambridge professor Jason Arday should serve as a moment of reflection. Andy Burnham has been speaking this afternoon in Cornwall.
0: A really sad and sorry state of affairs, and I think we just all today think of Jason, his contribution and his family and friends.
22: The 41-year-old resigned from the university last week, denying reports of plagiarism. Indonesia has been rocked by two earthquakes. The latest, measuring 6.6, has struck off northern Sumatra. At least 38 people were killed in an earlier tremor off the country's eastern coast. It had a magnitude of 7.7. A group of walkers are tackling the entire 200-mile Greater Manchester Ringway path to help restore wildlife at Dovestone Reservoir. Moorland fires have destroyed huge areas at the nature reserve. Becky Owens is from RSPB Manchester.
1: Dovestone is a cherished nature reserve. The devastation that the fires caused is obviously massive, and it was noticed not just by volunteers but also by Manchester residents.
22: In the football, new City manager Enzo Maresca says his focus is on tomorrow's Community Shield clash against Arsenal in Cardiff, not the transfer window. It has World Cup winner Rodri's being heavily linked with a return to Spain.
5: My focus in this moment is not about players that they can leave or players that they can arrive. The focus for me personally is just how we can prepare in the best way the game and try to win the final.
22: Today, United take on AC Milan in their final chance to impress before the season kicks off.
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22: Cloudy with sunny spells across Greater Manchester, staying dry with highs of 22 degrees. That's the latest. I'm Oliver Morgan.
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Radio here in Manchester, and here's the new song from James Blunt. I really like this bloke. He's a funny man, and it's a really good song, this. Have a listen, see what you think. Manchester's Hits Radio. Hey.

0: Hits Radio on the throwback for your Saturday. Jesse J, price tag. You'll be forgetting about the price tag on Friday if you are our next winner of Make Me a Winner. Oh, you like what I did there? Details about that coming up in just a second. In the news this week, nearly half of men reckons with the help from some professional coaching and a strict training regime, they'd be fairly confident of being able to compete in the Olympic Games happening in LA in 2 years' time. Yeah? I reckon, yeah, I could probably do the shot put. Not a chance. A quarter also believe they could beat a professional in their chosen sport if given the chance. Football is the most likely sport to make that happen. Yeah, all right. How many times have you said when you've been watching a footy game and they miss a penalty and you say, oh, I could have easily scored that? Or, oh, I could have saved that. Oh, hey. Can't believe they let that in. All been there, done that. Hands up. Yeah, all right. So yesterday, it was Craig winning £600,000 on Hits Radio's Make Me a Winner. And we've stuck some more money in the prize pot here. We've got £650,000 for you to win in our next game, which is open now to play for Friday. That's when we do the giveaway, of course, every Friday, guaranteed payout. There's no rollover or anything like that. 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

0: We like that. It's a throwback on Hits Radio. Get plenty more throwbacks on the Rail app. Fill your throwback boots full to the brim. Don't do it now, though, while this show's on. Do it later on, okay? Right now, on your Saturday afternoon, I like to test you out with your music knowledge. And this is just for fun. It's our little mini music quiz. We've made it to round two. So, round two is the slow-mo round. You're going to hear a massive Hits Radio song. I've slowed it down. Tell me what the song is. Are you ready? Okay. Just turn your radio up just slightly. There you go. You bit me here better now.
1: Dream is made of song.
0: Oh, what's that? I'm after the artist and title, please. On 0333 2020 800. Call me up. I'll get to you. I'll do my best to get to you anyway. On that number, you can also WhatsApp your guess on that same number. 0333 2020 800. What's this song when it's played at the right speed, please?
1: Dream is made of song.
0: Is it ringing any bells, or have I made that too hard? 0333 2020 800.
1: Dream is made of song.
0: Call me up and let's get you on the show this afternoon.

0: Yes, on that.
1: He'll be warming Ed Sheeran up tonight over in Minneapolis. He'll be playing that tune on stage. Miles Smith, nice to meet you here on Hits Radio. Saturday afternoon, it's the 15th of August today. We're halfway through the month of August already.
2: Wow.
1: And I've been trying you out with your musical knowledge. Round two of our little mini music quiz on a Saturday afternoon. I slowed a massive Hits Radio song down. This is it here. What is that song when it's played at the right speed? Can you tell me? 0333 20 20 800. What are you up to, Eva?
3: Not a lot. I was going to go out, but I opted not to.
1: Fair enough. All right. Well, you picked right because you've ended up on Hits Radio, Eva. Here we are.
3: Yay!
1: Yay! Right, so that song I slowed down, what is it when it's played at the correct speed, please?
3: It's Stick Season by Noah Kahan.
1: Of course it is! Dreamish night of song. Yes! Oh, Eva, you are a musical genius. Do you know that?
3: I do now.
1: Yeah, you do. Have a great Saturday. Cheers, Eva.
3: Thank you, you too. Bye.
1: See ya. I will play that in full after Taylor Swift. She's on her way in just a second. It's 20 to 2 in the afternoon.
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Radio here in Manchester. That Noah Kahan song is 3 years old already, you know. That's scary. Here's Lewis Capaldi. This is for you if you are heading over to Liverpool right now to go and see him live at Sefton Park. Stay love. 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

0: and Neo at nearly 2 o'clock in the afternoon. Cheers for listening in. I'm Steve. Have you seen that they're putting up loads of props, actually, that were used from the opening of the Commonwealth Games in Glasgow? These are going up for auction next Thursday. Things you can go for include the giant Loch Ness Monster that was on stage. That's going to sell, I reckon, between £1,000 to £2,000. I'm not sure where you would put that. I don't think that's going to fit in the front room. The lectern that the king used for his speech, they reckon they're going to get about £250 for that. And one of the most expensive, I think, that's going to be sold at auction next week from the Commonwealth, and I think the best thing of all, was the Tunnocks tea cake. Do you remember seeing that with all of the sparklers and everything coming out the bottom of it? Again, I'm not sure where you'd put that in your house. It's absolutely massive. I reckon that's going to sell for over £2,000 on Thursday.
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0: The top stories this hour. The Prime Minister is promising farmers £65 million to help with hot weather issues.
18: Money for reservoirs that will hopefully help with a future drought, but in the short term, in the here and now, more flexibility for farmers to use farmland to graze and deal with some of the issues that they're grappling with.
0: Andy Burnham's been speaking to us at a farm in Truro in Cornwall after describing Britain as a tinderbox as wildfires continue to burn. The government sent out emergency alerts last night to warn of the dangers. These residents are in the West Midlands town of Stourbridge, where damage is being assessed after flames destroyed at least 19 homes.
19: It stopped 150 yards maybe from hospital, schools, football pitches.
20: The local community is rallying round and trying to provide as much support as possible.
0: Prince William has thanked emergency services for working tirelessly. Next, two earthquakes in Indonesia have left at least 38 people dead. They struck off northern Sumatra and the country's eastern coast. Tributes are continuing to be paid to Cambridge University's youngest black professor, Jason Arde, who was found dead in London. The 41-year-old resigned last week over plagiarism claims he denied. Police do not believe his death is suspicious. Firefighters are battling a large fire in Luton, which was declared a major incident. Flames and smoke were seen pouring out of a bathroom showroom in Selborne Road early this morning. The situation has been contained and no one's injured, but crews are expected to remain at the scene all day. Emma Carter from Bedfordshire Police is the incident commander.
21: I have every confidence in the fire service, and us, East of England, Ambulance Service and Fire are all here and working towards getting this back to normal and communities to get back in their own places.
0: Passengers are being told to catch the train to Heathrow Airport and not to drive. Flooding is affecting roads leading to terminals 2 and 3. And crowds are gathering in Mumbles in South Wales to pay tribute to the late Bonnie Tyler. The singer's coffin is in her hometown before a celebration service on Monday.
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0: Some showers in Scotland, but otherwise staying mostly dry through the rest of the day with some hazy sunshine. That's the latest. I'm Johnny Freeman.
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across Manchester, and you might want to vote for this tune to shape the top 100 summer hits and throwbacks that will count down on Bank Holiday Monday here in Manchester. 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

0: Hits Radio. What a throwback that is from the year that this came out. Do you know what this is?
1: Such a good movie.
0: In fact, is this the best movie theme of all time? Would you say? Oh, it could be, it could be. And could it be the best film of the 90s? What do you think? Jurassic Park! What a film!
1: That is the best film of the 90s, isn't it?
0: It's got to be. It's got to be. Jurassic Park, love it. I really want to watch that now. Yesterday it was Craig winning Hits Radio's Make Me a Winner. He now is sitting on a fortune. He's got £600,000 in his bank. And on Friday, you could be winning. You could be our next winner with £650,000 in the bank. You know what you could do? You could go to where they filmed Jurassic Park in Hawaii. I think it's Hawaii, wasn't it, where they filmed most of that? You see any dinosaurs when you're there? I don't know, maybe. £650,000. 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

0: Hits Radio. If you just switched on, you missed me play a rare before, and Where's My Husband? That's got to be one of the hardest songs to sing in karaoke, especially this bit.
1: How? How
0: did she do that? It's amazing. Try it later if you're off doing some karaoke tonight. It might help after you've had a couple of espresso martinis. I don't know. Right, Saturday afternoon, Hits Radio. I'm Steve. Thank you so much for listening to the show. And it's brilliant for you to get involved as well. My number to call me up on is 0333 20 20 800. You'll need that number to ring me on now to work out round three of our little mini music quiz. So this song, it's a huge Hits Radio song, but it's stuck on repeat. Oh, that doesn't sound good, does it? Which song is it? 0333 20 20 800. Tell me your answer, please. I would love to get you on. You can WhatsApp that number as well. Hits Radio, throwback song. There's a clue. If it helps. It's on repeat. It's stuck. Oh, dear me. Someone give it a kick. What's the song when it's played normally, please? I'm after the artist and title. You got it? Tell me, 0333 20 20 800. And while you have a think, have a listen to this from Stella Lefty at

0: Shawn Mendes on Hits Radio. It's 2:39 in the afternoon. I'm Steve. Thanks for listening. Round three of our mini music quiz. This song, it's stuck on repeat. I really want to sing the next bit, but I won't, because it'll give it away. 0333 2020 800. Tell me your answer. Call me up or WhatsApp that number. 0333 2020 800. Laura's on the phone, out shopping. Now, Laura, is this a food shop or a treating yourself shop?
1: Treating myself shop. I don't need any food.
0: Oh, what have you got in mind?
1: I don't know. I might need another pair of shoes to add to the collection.
0: Why not? How many pairs of shoes do you reckon you've got back home, Laura?
1: I could not say that on the radio because my husband would kill me.
0: Well, how many do you tell your husband?
1: Oh, about 20.
0: 20. We'll multiply that by 5.
1: Add a zero, maybe.
0: What? My God, Laura. Okay, well, have fun shoe shopping. Do you know what that song was when it's played normally, Laura?
1: Is it Low, Flow Rider?
0: Boots with the fur, with the fur. Yes, of course it is. Laura, trust you to get that because it mentions boots and with the fur and all that. So, yeah. Laura,
1: our
0: Saturday afternoon shoe residents. Thank you, Laura. Have a great day.
1: Thank you. Bye.
0: Great to hear from you. Hello to Imogen, getting it right as well. Spot on, Imogen. Also, Jane and Kimberly. Robert, you are spot on. Hello to James, listening in, feeling a little bit worse for wear. He was out with work last night. You've got it right, though, James. That's the main thing, mate. Thanks for playing along. We'll do another one, another round of our mini music quiz in the next hour. And you know what? I will play you that Flo Rida song properly before 3. Hang around.
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And tell us what you think of this. It's Tame Impala here in Manchester on Hits Radio. The morning.

0: much good stuff here on Hits Radio. The throwbacks are amazing. That is one of my favourite throwbacks from Flo Rida. Still haven't seen the new Toy Story film yet, have you?
1: No.
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0: The top stories this hour. The Prime Minister has told us his government is taking action to respond to drought and other hot weather issues.
17: This is an unprecedented situation when we've got wildfires around 40 burning across England and Wales. So we do have to change.
0: Andy Burnham has spoken in Cornwall, where he's announced £65 million of support for farming in England. He's again urged people to take seriously an emergency alert sent to millions of phones last night. Wildfires in recent days have destroyed numerous homes. Tom Morgan is Hereford and Worcester Fire and Rescue Services Group Commander.
18: It's really important just to raise that vigilance around the communities that we're serving at the moment. And obviously, what we don't want to happen is for people to panic unnecessarily. However, it's really important that people do understand the risks.
1: The PM, meanwhile, has described the death of a former Cambridge University professor as a tragedy and a moment for reflection. Jason Arday, who denied plagiarism allegations, was found dead yesterday in London, days after resigning. Indonesia has been rocked by two earthquakes just hours apart. The initial tremor has killed at least 38 people. A major incident has been in place in Luton following a large fire. It broke out at an industrial estate in Selborne Road early this morning. Firefighters say the situation is contained and there are no injuries. The Welsh Rugby Union has warned it won't be able to fund four professional teams beyond 2028. Plans to drop down to three sides have put Scarlets and Ospreys' futures in doubt. The WRU says it's continuing to consult those involved and it's also condemned personal attacks against its staff. And fans of a late Welsh singer are gathering in her hometown to pay their final respects.
3: She was such an iconic person.
8: A lot of people have fond memories of her and how sort of like natural she was.
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1: Those people have been speaking to us in Mumbles, where Bonnie Tyler's coffin is arriving. A service celebrating her life is also being held in Swansea on Monday.
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1: Some showers in Scotland, but otherwise staying mostly dry through the rest of the day with some hazy sunshine. That's the latest. I'm Johnny Freeman.
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23: It's the Hits Radio weekend just after three. I'm Steve, getting your favourite tunes on, including Eminem and Rihanna and Taylor Swift now.

For you, if you've used a colander to see the solar eclipse in the middle of the week, sales were up by 40%. 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Hits Radio.

0: Hit Hits Radio on the Hits Radio weekend. It's exactly 20 past three. Hope your day is going well, whatever you've been up to. Thank you for spending it with us here on Hits Radio. You know, you can listen back to all sorts of different shows and check out different playlists over on our Rio app, which is well worth getting on your phone. Hello, if you're listening abroad as well. If you've got your phone out, you're on your holidays right now. 9 out of 10 people said that they wanted to use their phone less while they're on holiday. 1 in 10 did manage to switch theirs off completely. I just find it really hard to switch your phone off these days, especially when you're abroad. You're either using it to translate. So you do that as well? Yeah. And then you try and remember what it was that the translator's told you, and you always forget. Probably using it to take photographs. And then you're probably using it to find out where you need to go on the maps. I mean, maybe we could go back to using a compass and a map and an old digital camera to do things. Hits Radio. I'll just stick with my phone, thanks. Far easier. Right, 3:21, and it could be you being our next winner, just like Craig yesterday. He's got £600,000 banked. It's his, tax-free. 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Then the call is made. You have to answer the phone, just like Craig did yesterday, to get your hands on the £650,000. 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And good luck. 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

mundane, a masterpiece. Oh my, my, oh my, my love. I take one look at you, you're taking me out.

Play that for Tony listening in this afternoon. Yeah. Big Bruno Mars fan. That is just the way you are. Love that song. It's 3:32 Hits Radio. It's the Hits Radio weekend. And here is the final round of our mini music quiz to prove how clever you are when it comes to the tunes that we play here on Hits Radio. So this is the flip reverse round. You're going to hear a song in reverse, a huge Hits Radio throwback song. I think this is the hardest one this afternoon. I'll be very surprised if you get this right, okay? Raising the bar here on 0333 2020 800. What is this song when it's played the right way around? No, you're not going to get that, are you? I've made it too hard, haven't I? Right, if you think you know the answer, call me up on 0333 2020 800. You can WhatsApp your guess or you can voice note your guess. 0333 2020 800. Here it is again. It's too hard. It's too hard. I've got to make it too hard. Okay, let's see what happens. While you have a think, I'll play this on Hits Radio. It's brand new, Olivia Rodrigo. New York City.

0: Post Malone, Morgan Wallen. Great song, that still sounds so good, doesn't it? 3:39, Saturday. It's the Hits Radio Weekend. Trying you out with your musical knowledge. Flip reverse round, what's this song? When we play it the right way around. Big Hits Radio tune, 0333 20 20 800. You're right, Josh, what's going on, mate?
1: Not too bad. I'm here to guess the song.
0: Okay, Josh, it's over to you. I think this is really, really hard. I'd be very surprised if you get it, Josh. Tell me what the answer is.
1: I think it's easy, but I could be wrong. Is it Destiny's Child, Lose My Breath?
0: Why are you so sure, Josh?
1: Because of the beat on it.
0: Ah. It's the right answer! So, yeah. You got it! Top man, Josh, how are you spending your Saturday night? What's going on?
1: Just finished work, just on my way home.
0: Good lad, have a good night, mate. Thanks for listening to Hits Radio. Cheers, we'll see you soon, Josh.
1: Cheers, all the best. Bye-bye.
0: Voice note from Cheryl.
2: Destiny's Child, Lose My Breath. Boom.
0: Boom, indeed, Cheryl. Boom. Love that. Boom. You got it. Who else? Sean, Jade, Jay, Leah Garrity, Lucy, Kelsey, Billy, Jess and Callum, and you have broke WhatsApp. That's it. Thank you for listening. I will play Destiny's Child, Lose My Breath, right after BB Rexha and Faithless next.
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0: Italian throwback here at Hits Radio. Matt's on his way. Details on how you can get your hands on 650,000 quid and amazing songs, kicking off with Zara Larsson after four.
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0: The top stories this hour. The Prince of Wales has thanked emergency services and volunteers for their help in battling wildfires. Hundreds of acres of land and homes have been destroyed in the hot and dry conditions. The government is warning people not to light anything that could trigger a blaze. The Prime Minister, Andy Burnham, has spoken to us about the ongoing response in Cornwall, where he's announced financial support for farmers.
25: I can reassure people that the backup is there. We have agreed military backup. It's on the ground in Wales, so the support is there. but people need to take the greatest possible care. Britain is a tinderbox right now.
0: Next, rescue efforts are taking place in Indonesia after it was rocked by two earthquakes. The latest, measuring 6.6, has struck off northern Sumatra. At least 38 people were killed in an earlier tremor off the country's eastern coast. It had a magnitude of 7.7. Tributes are continuing to be paid to Cambridge University's youngest black professor, Jason Arday, who was found dead in London. The 41-year-old resigned last week over plagiarism claims he denied. Police do not believe his death is suspicious. Detectives in Belfast say a number of people were inside a house targeted in a petrol bomb attack. They're investigating what happened in Hatfield Street early this morning and say two masked men were seen in the area. Bonnie Tyler fans have gathered in her hometown in South Wales. The singer died in Portugal last month at the age of 75. Her coffin has arrived in Mumbles ahead of a service of celebration at Swansea Minster on Monday. This man has told us why he travelled from Derby to pay his respects in person.
2: I have a connection with Swansea, but I specifically wanted to come for this weekend because I'm of an age where she was quite prominent in the sort of 80s of major music. So for me, it was just about coming and paying respect to somebody that was part of my life when I was in my teens.
0: And a stage version of the movie musical The Greatest Showman will open in London's West End next year. The 2017 film won a Golden Globe for Best Original Song.
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0: Rain and drizzle at times for some areas tonight and a mix of showers and sunny spells tomorrow. That's the latest. 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
9: And right now, you're with me, Matt Crabb, doing a throwback from Akon. Beautiful's on after Zara Larsson and Midnight.

Lewis Capaldi and Forget Me on Hits Radio. Saturday afternoon, I'm Matt Crabbe, and how are you then? How's the week been? And more importantly, how is the weekend looking? And when I say this, I feel like you're either going to be in total agreement or you'll be like, oh, shut up, Matt Crabbe, what are you going on about? Obviously, some parts of the country this week, there's been a heat wave. I mean, it's been pretty warm across the board, but right, I'm happy it's a bit cooler this weekend. Honestly, right, I'm sick of the heat waves. I can't sleep and I'm just sweaty all the time. So honestly, right, temperatures in the early 20s, sign me up. Of course, Sabrina Carpenter on the way, also doing Pink and Perfect. And right now, latest one from Taylor Swift for you right now. This is Opalaya.

0: Perfect. Hit Radio. And we want to make this summer truly iconic. We want to give it the ultimate upgrade and want to do that by giving you the chance to win £650,000. Yeah, we go again for a brand new week on Make Me a Winner. That is the amount that one person is going to win this coming Friday. So picture it, right? You've just had that phone call from Gemma Atkinson. You look at your phone and there it is, 650 grand. What's the first thing you're spending this money on? Are you booking those flights? Are you at the airport? Maybe next Friday night, maybe next Saturday morning. Maybe for you, you're looking around the garden going, oh, I could do a bit of an upgrade. Look, whatever you want to do with this money, you need to get yourself into the draw. So come on, let's do it now. 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Lines are closing at 5 p.m. on Friday. As mentioned, the lovely Gemma Atkinson making that call. So if Gemma calls you after five on Friday, here is what I need you to do. Pick up the phone. That lovely chat with the lovely Gemma Atkinson, and then we'll pay 650 grand tax-free cash into your bank account straight after that call. In fact, right, you'll have this money by this time next week. Win to 63103 and best of luck. And on our 100 days of summer in the next 15, I'll do a throwback from Christina Aguilera and the K-pop Demon Hunters, and Golden is on next.
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to be around Sandringham Estate next week. This lady is going to be performing alongside Ricky Martin and Ollie Alexander from Years and Years. I mean, if you were to win Make Me a Winner, you could see all of those lot of VIP stars. Sign me up. Christina and What a Girl Wants. It's Hits Radio Saturday afternoon. I'm Matt Crabb, and this, right, it is just giving main character energy from the brand new Devil Wears Prada 2 film. This is Sienna Spiro, Material Lover.

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2: 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All ends with beginnings. What keeps the planet

0: Oh, do you know what? Tracks like this during our 100 days of summer are hitting beautifully. Daft Punk and Pharrell and Get Lucky on Hits Radio. And do you know what? Our 100 days of summer, it is coming to an end. I know. This August bank holiday weekend, we are counting down the top 100 summer hits and throwbacks as chosen for by you. So it's that song, right? When you wheel out the barbecue, that's the first track that you hit play on. When you're poolside, when you're on the beach, it's that song that you just go, right, it's summer. We need to hear from you, please. Hitsradio.co.uk. Tell us that track. Tell us why it just screams summer for you. And then be listening. Bank Holiday Monday. In fact, Marvin Humes is going to reveal that number one. All the details at the website this afternoon at hitsradio.co.uk. And for you, in the next 15, I will do a world record holder. I'll stick on some Harry Styles and Olivia Dean. So Easy is on for you next. Hits
1: 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At the coast, call 999 and ask for the Coast Guard, and please respect the water.
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Tracy Abrams and That's So True on Hits Radio. Saturday afternoon, I'm Matt Crabb, pressing play on the boy band who are celebrating their 26th anniversary this year. Is that right? Their first song out in the year 2000. And to me, right, that feels like it was yesterday. Toon Blue and All Rise. And right now, this guy is about to head to New York for the next leg of his tour. Very jealous if you got to see him in London. Right now, Harry Styles, American Girls.

0: Throwback Blue and All Rise on Hits Radio. I'm Matt Crabb and we are firmly into our 100 days of summer, and during that we are giving you the chance to win your share of millions of pounds. 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
12: The top stories this hour. It's emerged 43 new wildfires have been recorded across the UK in the last 24 hours as the fifth heat wave of the summer continues to have an impact. South Wales Fire and Rescue says it's dealing with three significant incidents. £65 million has also been pledged to support struggling farmers in England. And the Prime Minister Andy Burnham has told us help will be provided to those whose homes have been destroyed.
13: I was on the ground in Stourbridge yesterday and I saw the devastation for myself, and I spoke to a family who just lost everything, and if we just put ourselves in their shoes and imagine how that must be. So I asked the Exchequer Secretary Lucy Rigby to talk to the insurance industry straight away yesterday.
12: The PM has also described the death of former Cambridge University professor Jason Arday as a tragedy. The 41-year-old died days after resigning over claims of plagiarism, which he denied. At least 38 people have been killed following two earthquakes in Indonesia. They were just hours apart. Disruption is beginning to ease at London's Heathrow Airport following flooding. Roads leading to terminals 2 and 3 became blocked. And crowds have gathered in Mumbles to pay their respects to the late Welsh singer Bonnie Tyler. Our reporter Jack O'Connell has been with them.
14: The Cortez drove through the streets of Bonnie's hometown, making its way to her house. It was a moment which followed thousands of fans filling the pavements, holding out for their hero and to say goodbye to someone loved around the world.
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22: Rain and drizzle at times for some areas tonight, and a mix of showers and sunny spells tomorrow. That's the latest. I'm Johnny Freeman.
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0: And right now, you're with me, Matt Crabb, sticking on the Kid Laroi and Justin Bieber. Stay plays after Shakira and Burna Boy and Die Die.

Joe, an end of beginning on Hits Radio during our 100 days of summer. I'm Matt Crabb, and look, you know this about me. I am like the biggest fan of Ariana Grande. You and I, we can agree, she's got bangers. I mean, Break Free, oh, what a song. No Tears Left to Cry, One Last Time, all of them absolute bangers. And you know what? She's here in the country. Tonight, she's starting a run of shows at the O2 in London. And she's here for a while. She's here until like the 1st of September. Could I get tickets for any night? No, absolutely not. So if you're going to see her, oh my God, I'm so incredibly jealous. Right now,

0: La Vida. Kiss Radio. And how do you fancy making this summer truly iconic? We want to give it the ultimate upgrade, and we want to do that by giving you the chance to win £650,000. Yeah, we go again for a brand new week on Make Me a Winner. And this coming Friday, one person is going to win just that. 650 grand tax-free cash. Picture it, right? This coming Friday, you've just picked up the phone. You've had that lovely chat with the lovely Gemma Atkinson. You check your bank balance, and there it is. £650,000. Where are we booking those flights to? Come on, this could be you, but I do need you to get yourself into the draw. 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Over 18s only, you can enter at makemeawinner.co.uk where you'll find phone entry details and all the rules for this network competition. Lines are closing at 5pm this coming Friday. As mentioned, the lovely Gemma Atkinson once again making that call. And once again, we've made it dead easy for you to win. If Gemma calls you after 5 on Friday, just pick up the phone. You'll have that lovely chat with the lovely Gemma Atkinson, and then we'll transfer £650,000 tax-free cash into your bank account. It's as simple as that. Win to 63103. Best of luck. And for you in the next 15 on our 100 days of summer, a throwback from Rihanna and brand new Taylor Swift, The Fate of Ophelia, is on for you next.
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Is it ever going to happen? Are we going to get that brand new album? Because I feel like every time someone chats to Rihanna, they mention it, she's got that little twinkle in her eye where she's just like, yeah, I'm working on it. Could be soon. It could be next year. It's been a decade. It's been 10 years now. Is it going to ever happen? I don't think it is. But prove me wrong, please, Rihanna. That, though, one of her absolute finest. That's Only Girl in the World. It's Hits Radio. Saturday afternoon. I'm Matt Crabb. Got the latest one from Taylor Swift on the way for you in just a bit. And right now, this is stunning. New from Lewis Capaldi. This is Stay Love.

0: Taylor Swift and the Fate of Ophelia on Hits Radio. Saturday afternoon, I'm Matt Crabb, and how are you then? It's been a busy week, hasn't it? I mean, some parts of the country, another heat wave. This might be a controversial thing to say, but I'm so glad it's a little bit cooler this weekend. Oh, what was it? The fifth or sixth heat wave? I'm over it now. I just want to sleep, honestly. And then all of the fun of the total eclipse on Wednesday. And right, I was 7, 8 years old when we had the last one back in 1999. So I was really excited. I thought, oh, it's going to be pitch black. This is going to be exciting. Like, you know, it's going to feel like nighttime for about half an hour. It kind of wasn't though, was it? Like, yeah, it was a little bit darker, but I thought it was going to be like literal nighttime. And then I was chatting to my mates in our WhatsApp group, and they were like, you're such an idiot. Like, why did you think that was going to happen? Can you back me up here? Genuinely, did you also think it was going to be like pitch black for like half an hour? And then when the eclipse happened, you were like, is that it? Because if you can back me up, I'd really appreciate it. Gaga's on in the next 15, and I'm doing the latest one from Bruno Mars.
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Agar, it's Paparazzi on Hits Radio. Saturday afternoon, I'm Matt Crabb, and we are firmly into our 100 days of summer. And you know what? I've got a track which is going to pop off this afternoon, which is going to sound incredible. Doing Rema and Selena Gomez, Calm Down. It's on after this guy. Very jealous if you got to see him whilst he's

0: during our 100 days of summer. It's just hitting beautifully, isn't it? Rema and Selena Gomez and Calm Down on Hits Radio. And as part of our 100 days of summer, giving you the chance to win your share of millions of pounds. This week is no exception. In fact, right, we go again for a brand new week on Make Me a Winner. And £650,000 is up for grabs. This coming Friday, one person is going to win every single penny. And I'd like you to be that person. I've got all the details on how you can get yourself into the draw in the next 15. Plus, sing a throwback from Katy Perry and Olivia Dean is on the way for you next.
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15: The top stories this hour. The National Fire Chiefs Council is warning the scale of this year's wildfire threat is unprecedented. Crews have been dealing with major incidents, including in parts of Wales, the New Forest and the West Midlands. Hundreds of acres of land and even some homes have been destroyed. The Prime Minister, Andy Burnham, has spoken to us about the ongoing response in Cornwall, where he's announced financial support for farmers.
16: I can reassure people that the backup is there. We have agreed military backup. It's on the ground in Wales, so the support is there. But people need to take the greatest possible care. Britain is a tinderbox right now.
15: Next, Indonesia has been struck by a second earthquake in a matter of hours. The death toll is reported to be 47, but officials suspect it will rise. A body's been found in the search for missing British students in Romania. Police believe it to be George Smythe, who disappeared while hiking in November last year. The 18-year-old's family say he'll be deeply missed. An investigation is underway into a petrol bomb attack in Belfast. People were inside the affected property in Hatfield Street early this morning, but no one was injured. Police are looking for two masked men. A front runner has emerged in the race to be the new head coach of Scotland's men's football team. Former Monaco boss Sebastian Poconioli is believed to be the leading candidate. And hundreds of Bonnie Tyler fans have burst into applause as they watched a procession bringing the late singer home. A coffin made its way through the mumbles, draped in the Welsh flag. Screenwriter Russell T. Davies, who helped relaunch Doctor Who, told us why he wanted to be there.
2: I think she bumped into just about every single person here over the years and was so loved. This has been beautiful. I can't think of anything to compare it with. Absolutely stunning.
15: A celebration of the star behind Total Eclipse of the Heart is taking place at Swansea Minster on Monday.
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15: Rain and drizzle at times for some areas tonight and a mix of showers and sunny spells tomorrow. That's the latest. I'm Johnny Freeman.
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0: And right now, you're with me, Matt Crowd, sticking on a throwback from Katy Perry after Olivia Dean and Man I Need.

Katy Perry and I Kissed a Girl on Hits Radio. Saturday evening, I'm Matt Crowe. Got some Beyonce and Miles Smith on the way for you in just a bit. And right now, if you haven't heard the name Stella Lefty, well, I reckon you're about to hear a lot more. She's a 23-year-old singer-songwriter from Chicago. And originally, right, she thought she'd be the one writing the songs for other people rather than being the one out front. And then this happened. Her debut breakout hit from this year is actually borrowing a little bit from Noah Kahan's Stick Season as well. And I reckon this is a name that you need to keep an eye on because she is going to be absolutely huge. Right now, this is brand new from Stella Lefty. This is Boston. Oh.

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0: 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Lines are closing at 5 p.m. on Friday. Once again, the lovely Gemma Atkinson making that call. And once again, we've made it so easy for you to win. If Gemma calls you after 5 on Friday, here is what I need you to do. Just pick up the phone, please. Lovely chat with the lovely Gemma Atkinson, and then we'll transfer 650 grand tax-free cash into your bank account straight after that call. It's as simple as that. Win to 63103 and best of luck. And for you in the next 15 on our 100 days of summer, I'll do a throwback from Eminem, and Taylor Swift's latest is on the way for you next.
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What a throwback. And on paper, Eminem and Dido, it shouldn't work as a collaboration, but honestly, that's so incredible. It's Stan on Hits Radio. Saturday afternoon, I'm Matt Crowe. I've got Sam Fender and 17 Going Under on the way for you in just a bit. And right now, right, this lot responsible for some of our favourite bangers over the last decade or so, like immediately coming to mind. I'm talking Break Even, The Man Who Can't Be Moved. And yesterday, released their brand new album, The User's Guide to Being Human. If you haven't had a chance to listen to this album yet, by the way, oh my god, it is absolutely incredible. Like tens across the board, all bops, no flops. This from said album as well. Right now, this is brand new music from The Script, and the crowd was singing Wonderwall.

0: Gavin, look, I hate to be that person that mentions the dreaded M word Monday on a Saturday afternoon. But do you know what? It's going to be good to have them back. Hits Radio Breakfast with Fleur and Will. They are back Monday morning from 6. James, by the way, up in Edinburgh, smashing it with his comedy gigs. He returns on the 1st of September. And do you know what? Back with a bang as well. Next Wednesday, going to be joined by Matt and Emma Willis to chat about the new season of Love is Blind. And Davina McCall is going to be popping into the show on Thursday as well. Get the guys on Monday morning from 6 by asking your smart speaker to play Hits Radio. And right now, you're with me, Matt Crabb. And for you, in the next 15, I'll do a throwback from Bruno Mars. And that new one from Bebe Rexha and Faithless, New Religion, is on next.
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1: Alex Warren and Carry You Home on Hits Radio. I'm Matt Crabb, and look, not wanting to wish time away, because obviously we are firmly into our 100 days of summer, but autumn just around the corner, and you and I, we can agree, the best telly is on during autumn, and this year, the return of the Celebrity Traitors. The lineup is looking incredible this year as well. The likes of Joe Lycett, we've also got Richard E. Grant, we've got Leanne from Little Mix, Maya Jama, Ross Kemp, just to name a few. This guy is also part of the cast as well, and you just know he's going to be iconic. And what do you think? I reckon he's going to be a traitor, you know. Right now, this is new from James Blunt and Tastes Like Summer.
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0: Sorry about Bruno Mars. It's 24K Magic on Hits Radio. And look, if that for you is your ultimate summer banger, you need to tell us about it. We are counting down the top 100 this Bank Holiday Monday. 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Tell us your ultimate summer banger. And then, yeah, count them down at Bank Holiday Monday. In fact, Marvin Humes is going to be revealing that number one. That's Bruno Mars at 24K Magic. I'm Matt Crabb, and that's me done. I'm out of here. Niall Gray is back with you after 7. Soundtracking your Saturday night, and for you in the next 15, he's doing some Ariana Grande and Usher, and yeah.
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10: The top stories this hour. The chair of the National Fire Chiefs Council says the country is still in the thick of the wildfire crisis. Homes have been destroyed in the West Midlands, with crews elsewhere also tackling major incidents. Dr. Lyndon Wall was told to get out of his property in Stourbridge. He's among those assessing damage.
11: Someone knocked at the door and said, you have to evacuate immediately because of wildfire risk. And so my wife and I sort of picked up the dog and got out.
10: Earlier, during a visit to Cornwall, the Prime Minister, Andy Burnham, told us support is being provided to those affected. Next, at least 47 people have been killed following two earthquakes in Indonesia. They were just hours apart. Scotland's First Minister is calling on commentators who criticised a former Cambridge University professor to consider the impacts of their words. John Swinney sent his condolences to Jason Arde's family after the 41-year-old was found dead in South London yesterday. A body's been discovered as part of the search for British student George Smythe. He went missing while hiking in Romania. Formal identification has not yet taken place, but it is believed to be the 18-year-old who hasn't been seen since November. Bonnie Tyler fans have gathered in her hometown in South Wales. The singer died in Portugal last month at the age of 75. Her coffin arrived to applause in the Mumbles earlier, ahead of a service of celebration at Swansea Minster on Monday. This man has told us why he travelled from Derby to pay his respects in person.
3: I have a connection with Swansea, but specifically wanted to come for this weekend because I'm of an age where she was quite prominent in the sort of 80s of major music. So for me, it was just about coming and paying respect to somebody that was part of my life when I was in my teens.
10: And in football, Inter Milan have completed the signing of England international Jed Spence from Tottenham. The fullback moves to the Italian giants on a deal until 2031. He impressed at the World Cup after being a surprise selection by England manager Thomas Tuchel.
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10: Rain and drizzle at times for some areas tonight, and a mix of showers and sunny spells tomorrow. That's the latest. I'm Johnny Freeman.
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0: All right, how you doing? It is 7 o'clock. Saturday evening is here. I'm Niall Gray with you right here on Hits Radio, and this is Usher.
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Zara Larsson. That's Midnight Sun right here on Hits Radio. Hey, hey. How we doing? It is 10 past 7. Hope you're doing well. I'm Niall Gray. I have got your Saturday night soundtrack sorted right through until 11 o'clock tonight. No phone alarms yet tonight either. So far, so good. I'll tell you what, should we start off the show as well in the way that we do every week by giving you the shout out that you so desperately deserve? What has this weekend got in store for you then? What's happened today? What do you want to shout about? Maybe you got something big planned tomorrow? Or I'll tell you what, even if it's a really underwhelming weekend, that's fine as well. That also deserves a shout out. I guarantee I'll shout you out tonight. 0333 2020 800. That is my WhatsApp number. And we'll do it just after this. It's Corner Shop now on Hits Radio. Let's dance.

0: go, tune from the Sugar Babes. And this is Hits Radio then, Saturday evening with me, Niall Gray. And I was just saying that I think you deserve a shout out. No matter what you've got going on this weekend, you let me know. And Katie, who's WhatsApped me, definitely deserves a shout out. Saying I've been colouring in my boring white house. Said I've been tiling my kitchen, painting my front door, and stenciling flowers onto the edges of the hallway. I think I've never done DIY before in my life, and now I decided to do it in 27 degree heat. I tell you what, Katie, that is a big weekend, that, isn't it? You're more motivated than I am. I sort of woke up this morning and thought, I need to clear out my wardrobe. I need to do that spring cleaning now. But I felt that heat and thought, you know what? No, we'll leave that for another time. Also, at the end of her message says, now time for a gin. I feel like you've definitely earned that. You enjoy it tonight. Keep your WhatsApps coming over to me, by the way. 0333 2020 800. That is my number, and I'll play Derulo next.
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0: All right, what's going on then for your Saturday evening? Early doors, by the way. Early doors. Only 7:30. The night is young. Well, look, I do want to shout out the Stevensons right now. Drop me a WhatsApp. Having a nice little barbecue in their new house. We got Neil, Megan, Amanda, Laura, and Justin. And stick a burger on for me as well. Hope you guys have a great evening. Sounding very nice. What has Saturday night got in store for you then? Keep the WhatsApps coming over. 033-2020-800. I will sort out a bit of the weekend feelings. And we'll do that with Calvin Harris right now.

0: you got Hits Radio on. 20 to 8 right now. As we get into Saturday evening, I've got to tell you about a new, I could call it a new date night spot. Also could be somewhere if you're looking for sort of a weekend takeaway vibe. Merge the two together. Look, it's a good one. You don't want to miss it, right? I'm going to tell you about that in just a sec. Plus, tunes coming up from John Newman, Kygo and Fat Man Scoop next.
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There's Little Mix on Hits Radio. All right then, do you want to hear about the collab that we didn't know we needed? Get ready for this, strap in. KFC and a wine bar. This is so good. Yeah, they've teamed up. You know that chicken wine we all love? Basically, they've teamed up with KFC to do a short time thing, which is a KFC wine bar. I mean, that is a great night out, isn't it? A couple of drinks on a Saturday night. Don't even have to leave the venue. And you got your takeaway sorted. I'm literally booking a spot as we speak. I'm going after the show, you know. Hey, John Newman now. Saturday Night Energy right here. It's Hits Radio.

0: Guetta and Kelly Rowland. Hey, we're fast approaching 8 o'clock then. Right, the tune that kicked everything off for Zara Larsson is on the way, and Rosé and Bruno Mars next as well.
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0: It is 8 o'clock. You're with me, Niall Gray, on Hits Radio, and we are jumping into a Zara Larsson classic right now. This is Lush Life.

Jose, I'm Bruno Mars. It's Hits Radio. Hi to Mike, who's just dropped me a WhatsApp saying, can I get a shout out as Bruno Mars' biggest fan? You can indeed. I will be fact checking, but for now, so far so good. Shout out to you, Mike. Also want to shout out the Huzzy family travelling back from Legoland right now. Got Nathan, Tyler, Alana, and two very exhausted parents, apparently. Safe trip back. Sounds like a good weekend, that. Right, room 5 now. It's Hits Radio.

0: Right then, 20 past 8. Hi to a different Mike, who's just WhatsApped me saying, just finished a long shift in the kitchen. Can I get a shout out for being Hits Radio's biggest fan? Tell you what, Mike from earlier. Mike's just done you there. You certainly can get a shout out. Channel 3, 2020, 800, by the way. Drop me a WhatsApp and Galantis plays next.
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happy Saturday. Just gone 8:30 then. Oh, by the way, we are counting down the top 100 summer hits and throwbacks, and they are chosen by you. And we need to get you to get involved in this as well, by the way, because I feel like we've all got that one song that sort of takes you back to a summer moment that you're never going to forget. Maybe it was a summer holiday that you were on. Maybe it was a bit of a festival you went to, a bit of a road trip tune. Well, look, August Bank Holiday Monday, where you can find out our top 100 summer hits and throwbacks. Marvin Hume, he's counting down to number one. So have your say right now at hitsradio.co.uk. 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
1: Hey, coming up, big tunes on the way. Flo Rida and David Guetta, Lady Gaga's coming up, and let's do Years and Years.
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1: My name is Niall Gray. How are we?
0: I got the soundtrack sorted right through until 11 o'clock tonight. I was just looking at Miley Cyrus has expanded her family. Yeah, this week she has adopted a 20-year-old tortoise. So, of course. What else would she be doing? Apparently this tortoise was wandering the streets of LA and looking a little bit lost. So she took him in. It's very sweet. Was he lost? Or was he just having a nice little sightsee around LA? Who knows? He could have been on his way to the Hollywood sign. You never know these things. Flo Rida and David Guetta right now.
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0: All right, it is Hits Radio, and I think I need to tell you about this. Oh, yeah, I'm getting serious now. It is time for my Saturday knighthood. Essentially, if you haven't heard this before, basically, I want somebody a knighthood. I want to knight somebody because it is Saturday night with a silent K. So, what you need to do then is just drop me a little WhatsApp on why you deserve this knighthood for the weekend. 033-2020-800. Last week, we had Adam, who was busy on the night shift at Tesco's, working in the freezer section, keeping cool. So the bar, it's not very high, I'm going to be honest. Could be something really mundane or something really exciting that you're up to this weekend. You just let me know and you could get yourself a knighthood, which you can do absolutely nothing with. Who doesn't want it? 033-2020-800. That is a WhatsApp number. Feel free to do a little voice note as well if you fancy. Mark Ronson and Bruno Mars is on the way next as well.
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0: It is Saturday night. You got Hits Radio on with me, Niall Gray. Let's get back to it then. Mark Ronson plays this after this. This is Booty Love.

There's that World Cup song from Shakira and Burner Boy right here on Hits Radio. All right, let us know your plans for your Saturday night then. All right, to Jono and Courtney messaged in. Got a Hits Radio turn up loud right now.

0: Yes, that is J-Lo. Playing here on Hits Radio for our Saturday night. How are you? How are we doing? The night is young. 20 past nine. I want to know your plans, by the way. You can become my Saturday night with a silent K. You just got to let me know what you're up to right now. My WhatsApp number is 033-2020-800. Just like Jamie Lee and Joanne have on their way back from the races today. It's been a great day out. Now ready to chill at home for the rest of the evening. Nicely done. 033-2020-800. Let me know your Saturday night plans and you could get yourself a Saturday night hood. And we'll do that in just a sec as well. Plus, Crystal Waters is on the way. And let's do a tune from Maroon 5 and Christina Aguilera next.
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Taylor Swift. It is Hits Radio with me, Niall Gray. Happy Saturday. Hope you're having a great weekend. Maybe you've noticed this weekend, by the way, that the Instagram logo has changed. Change ever so slightly. Don't worry if you didn't notice it, because it's pretty subtle, but that doesn't stop everybody kicking off about it. This always happens, doesn't it? Like Facebook changing their logo, TikTok changing it slightly. Like, everyone loves to moan about it because it's slightly different, but actually, I can barely tell the difference. I think we need to bring back Word Art. That's what we remember that? Microsoft Word Art? That'll give someone to talk about, won't it? That'll kick off a fuss. Using Comic Sans or something. Right now, MNEK and Gorgon City. This is Ready For Your Love. It's Hits Radio. I'm ready for-

0: Yes, this is Hits Radio, and I think it's time for this then. Our Saturday knighthood with a silent K. Who is going to be knighted this evening? Well, let's see who is in the running then. We've got Sarah saying, my Saturday night is pretty simple. Travelling home, hot bath, fruit bowl. Fruit bowl, that is. I sort of put a TH on that. A fruit bowl. Just as good, a bit more bougie. And a cup of tea in bed with a movie. Same boring to others, but it's exactly what I need. Nice one, Sarah. You have got that Saturday night locked down. Nothing's getting in your way. You enjoy. All right, to Dazza, saying, I've been camping for a few days. Never again. It stunk of cow. And don't even get me started on the donkeys. Said, I'm now at home, relaxing, listening to you. Good. That sounds a bit nicer, I'm going to be honest. But I tell you what, my Saturday night has to go to, please, arise, Dame Katie, who has been tiling the kitchen, painting her front door, stenciling flowers, and never done DIY before tonight, but is now doing it in 27 degree heat. I think you deserve that knighthood on a Saturday night. Nicely done, congratulations, and you can do absolutely nothing with it, but walk away with the pride. You're so welcome. Right, 20 to 10 then. Sugar Babies on the way, and Sunny Federa plays next. Stay there. It's
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1: Barbara Streisand.
0: It's that song that I remember when this came out. I was like, I don't know what this song is, but I love it. I'll tell you what, we're getting in some new music right now then from a pretty brand new boy band. Hey, boy bands haven't really been the same since One Direction. You know, they just came in, they kicked the door down and they were just dominating everything, right? These guys, I feel like, are sort of rivaling, dare I say, the new One Direction. They've been compared to them a lot online, and Simon Cowell was behind these guys. December 10, put together by Mr. Cowell himself. This is called Us Against the World now. Secret.

0: good weekend vibe, this. Hey, I reckon our Saturday night is only just getting started. It's not even 10 o'clock yet. So, energy on the way from me then. Playing just after 10. Bit of Shaboozy. Montel Jordan. And should we do a classic Katy Perry as well? Next.
1: Oh, not exactly the smoothest arrangement.
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3: All right, then, it is 10 o'clock. I'm Niall Gray with you for one more hour right here on Hits Radio, and we are getting back into things now with Katy Perry.

tell you what, that's got a bit of an autumn vibe to that, doesn't it? I really remember that from sort of the colder seasons of 2025. But you know what? We are fully embracing this summer, aren't we? Heatwave after heatwave. And I'm loving every second of it. There, I said it. Hot take that, isn't it? You know, all we've had is complaining, but let's embrace it, because before we know it, we're going to be singing that Shaboozy, a bar song, out around the fire pit in the colder months again. But I think, should we keep this weekend energy up right now? M&S and The Girl Next Door here on Hits Radio. But when it comes-

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0: Well, you better understand. We are keeping the energy up right here on His Radio. I'm with you right through until 11 o'clock tonight, sorting out all the energy with Sophie Ellis-Bextor next.
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Styles. You know this outro? 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But look, the Killers, Mr. Brightside now.

0: Zara Larsson on Hits Radio. You know what? She is responsible for my favourite gif going around online at the moment. It's been around for a little while. It's that sort of awkward side eye from her. She was on a red carpet and she got asked about her favourite album, and she just sort of did like a gritting teeth, almost looking like that emoji. You know, the awkward, like, uh-oh, kind of emoji and a bit of a side eye. She's just recreated it as well. She got asked about it in an interview. She's done it again. So watch out for that. That's going to be doing the rounds for another 2 years, I reckon, at least. Right, June's coming up from me then. Dua Lipa on the way. How about a bit of NSYNC and Rihanna playing next? Stay there. Hits
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NSYNC featuring Nelly right here on Hits Radio. All right, we are almost approaching 11 o'clock then, which means only a couple more from me just before Stephanie Hurst takes over. She's got belters on the way, getting us deep into Saturday night then. Let's get this on. Joel Corey right now. This is Sorry on Hits Radio.

0: There we go, finishing up with one of the biggest songs from last year and in fact this year as well. It's K-pop Demon Hunters right here on Hits Radio. Well, there we go then. We are fast approaching 11 o'clock, which does mean Stephanie Hirst, she is on the way with Belters next. Have a great one. Hits
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16: Thank you, Niall. 11 o'clock Saturday night. 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
2: 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A freak like me just needs infinity.

with another 3 hours of the biggest 90s, noughties and 10s dance throwbacks. Ah, the tunes tonight, as always, are so huge. Oliver Heldens and Becky Hill on the way after David Morales and Needing You with Juliet Roberts. Hits Radio's Belters, till 2.

Hits Radio. How you doing? Are you good? Slightly cooler tonight, hopefully. Still got the fan in the bedroom. Yeah, I think we are. Tonight's vinyl belter on the way, our forgotten belter, and tonight's future belter, all to come between now and two. Kings of Tomorrow and Julie McKnight on the way after Degrees of Motion. Do you want it right now on Hits Radio's Belters?

Saturday night. This entered the UK chart at number 2. And it got stuck there. Held off number 1 by who? Bob the Builder. Not Can We Fix It, Mambo number 5. As French House starts to dominate the UK dance movement alongside tracks from Daft Punk, Mojo and Bob Sinclair. Guillaume Atlan and Manny Hoffman. The Supermen Lovers, which of course was reworked in 2025 as Starlight the Flame from One Republic. Tonight's Vinyl Belter on Hits Radio.

0: have another one for you next week. 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

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I'm Stephanie Hurst. Welcome to Belters if it's your first time listening. We're on show 254. Oh, here is a tune, 1997. It was everywhere. Shenna's Let the Beat Hit 'Em on Hits Radio's

0: Jamie Senior, Move Your Feet, French House. From Gaggio, So Many Times, and Alison Limerick's Where Love Lives, as they're all belters. Here at Hits Radio. Belters!
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0: if you look through the back catalogue of David Guetta tunes, it goes on for a while. He has given us so many tunes. Teaming up with The Egg, Love Don't Let Me Go, very nearly 12 midnight. I'm Stephanie Hurst. Two more hours of these huge 90s, noughties and 10s, Dan Strabax. Yeah, yeah, yeah. Steve Angello, Robin S, Dr. Albans, It's My Life, and some Speed Garage as tonight's Forgotten Belter. Stay with us.
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13: With NatWest, people like Helen are making extraordinary things happen. So whatever yours is, let's do this.
0: Just gone 12 midnight and get ready for two more hours of the biggest 90s, noughties and 10s, Dan Strabax. Eric Pritz on the way, but first,

0: Yeah, yes. A-Track remix of Heads Will Roll. This is Hits Radio. I'm Stephanie Hurst. Two more hours of these huge 90s, 90s and 10s dance throwbacks. Occasional 2020s thrown in there too. After all, we are 6 years into this decade now. Six and a half. How fast is 2026 going? It's literally flying by, isn't it? Back to the 90s after this. Steve Angello, Robin S. And Show Me Love.
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I'm Stephanie Hurst. This is Hits Radio's Belters, wherever you are this Saturday night. I know it's technically just gone Sunday morning, but as I always say, Saturday night continues till about 3:30, 4 o'clock. Then it kind of clocks over to Sunday morning when the sun comes up. As long as it's dark, Saturday.

forgotten belter each week on the show, one of those tunes that you just don't get to hear enough. And this was the blueprint for the explosion of Speed Garage. This drum and bass remix by Armin van Helden, known to all of us as the Sugar Daddy version. Just missed the top 10, peaking at number 11 in October 1996. CJ Bolland, Sugary

0: wizard of the late 90s. Just missed the top 10. Number 11, October 1996. The tune that started all of the Speed Garage movement. CJ Bolin, Sugar is Sweeter, another forgotten belter for you next week. And stay with us next. Solo music and Fragment on the way.
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Ready? Fatboy Slim.

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I think if you know your dance music, you're like, oh, sampling Johnny Corporate and Sunday Shouting. Just Johnny Corporate sampled the tune from the 70s, which is by Brick, called Living From The Mind. That's where that little... Sorry, it comes from originally. It's like a little dance music history lesson, this, isn't it? Hits Radio's Belters. Soul Searcher, Can't Get Enough, and David Zowie's House Every Weekend. All to come, first up, Armin van Buuren and Trevor Guthrie. Nobody.

0: David Zowie's House Every Weekend. And the big 90s, noughties and 10s dance throwbacks continue through till 2 o'clock. 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